0: Did y'all talk to Joey today or no?
1: Brian's the one that said something about the engine.
0: Okay, I'm going to try calling Joey to see if we want to call this thing or not.
1: I check with the other one. I think it's Brian's weekend.
0: I'll give him a call.
1: All right, take care.
0: Yep, JD.
2: Same mo call.

0: 412. 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
1: Six, so.
0: Four, rock cars, four. Yeah, two more rock cars, 6412.
2: Medium clear. Four, clear, 4-7-1. Medium clear over the, down here. 729, track 2-1, northbound, 3175, up.
0: Well, that should be good.
1: All right, well.

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1: 585, go ahead, Ol.
0: You get that light talking to me at Jenkins.
1: All right, I understand. Talk to you at Jenkins when we get the light.
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0: 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Over.
1: Tired aisle 125.
2: 30, big flick up it.
0: Aisle 125, over.
1: Well, hell, they didn't put dispatch message on there. That crew's a bit head and turn, tie it down, I'll get you a ride.
2: 5412, that should be good when you get it on down and clear all tracks.
1: Come on with it.
2: Got Floyd and Oglesby on duty at, I think 17, 15. We got bulletin 68031. We got 111 loads, 91 empty, 11,529 on the feet, 16,435 on the ton. Engines have been DP, engines been calendar date inspected. Nothing to restrict our locomotive retractive ever. Got no work on route, conductor on the head. Engines got over 4,000 gallons. PTC and triple optimized is operable.
1: All right, I got all that. Looks like you got two extra cars, you know about?
2: Yeah, that's right. We saw it was two extra loads in the train. Checking it out on the tablet, over.
1: All right, enough power, fuel, got DP set up correct, and y'all are pulling.
2: That's right, over.
1: Let's go. Signal indication.
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1: Man, when you get done on the south side, can you go out the car as well? I-125 need a ride.
4: All right.

Ground 4 Crowley, 3 7 6 6 6 7 4 6 6 9 6 6 6 6 6 6 6 6 6 6 6 6 6 6 6 6 6 6 6 6 6 6 6 6 6 6 6 6 6 6 6 6 6 6 6 6 6 6 6 6 6 6 6 6 6 6 6 6 6 6 6 6 6 6 6 6 6 6 6 6 6 6 6 6 6 6 6 6 6 6 6 6 6 6 6 6 6 6 6 6 6 6 6 6 6 6 6 6 6 6 6 6 6 6 6 6 6 6 6 6 6 6 6 6 6 6 6 6 6 6 6 6 6 6 6 6 6 6 6 6 6 6 6 6 6 6 6 6 6 6 6 6 6 6 6 6 6 6 6 6 6 6 6 6 6 6 6 6 6 6 6 6 6 6 6 6 6 6 6 6 6 6 6 6 6 6 6 6 6 6 6 6 6

0: within 585.
1: M585.
0: Yeah, how's that lead unit for you?
1: It's doing me good.
0: Does it smell in there?
1: None can't handle.

0: ready to brief him. That's out.
1: I'm ready for a job brief from ER.
0: Got Bishop and Brian on duty at 1915, bulletin number 68202, 62 messages from CSXD 5412. And the 163 got around 4,000 gallons in each engine. We are 10,168 feet, 13,681 tons, 120 loads, 28 empties. We are not a key, no attrition, BTCTO. All we need to do is get that button pushed. We're ready to go.
1: Signal indication, over.
0: All right, signal indication. Thank you, sir.
1: Thank you, Jay. This is Matt Jackson.

there to 585. You'll be lined out of that west end of R8 and XO2. You can pull them all the way to the buggy.

0: 27
1: M585,
0: that should have cleared up.
1: Sorry, M585.
0: That clear up
1: in 8? Yes, sir, you're clear in 8.
0: All right.
1: When y'all get it tied and tested, y'all got permission to come on out, X-02. We'll back down T-20 just in front of the service center. I'll have 261 step out on that power.
0: Gonna go all the way out XO2 and then shove back.
1: Yeah, you shove back down T20, just go past the shop gate there. You'll line that switch back down T20 and you can back down there towards the service center.
0: Okay, that's right, that's right. I was thinking the other way, okay.
2: Okay.

0: 585, have you been at 3085 to confirm it's running?
1: Leader's running and my bottom one's running. That the second one, I have to look to see what number it is. It won't start up or run. And the third one's dead.
0: All right.
1: The one in the back, 7385? 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
1: 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West White Cross Track 1. 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
2: I don't believe it. 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
1: Thank you, man. 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
3: Nah, I'm ready for what you have.
2: Yes, sir, EC1 number 70705, 70705, IDM 649 to Lambo, man. 64, 45, and 30, 23, this is my friend in all track.
3: Come through with thermal track. Switch north and DuPont, south and DuPont, clear limits. Correct.
4: Yes, sir. He's correct. Now for you.
3: Correct. You agree. 2044 SAM.
2: 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And then
3: 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7085, 7085, 7085, 7085, 7085, 7085, 7085, 7085, 7085, 7085, 7085, 7085, 7085, 7085, 7085, 7085, 7085, 7085, 7085, 7085, 7085, 7085, 7085, 7085, 7085, 7085, 7085, 7085, 7085, 7085, 7085, 7085, 7085, 7085, 7085, 7085, 7085, 7085, 7085, 7085, 7085, 7085, 7085, 7085, 7085, 7085, 7085, 7085, 7085, 7085, 7085, 7085, 7085, 7085, 7085, 7085, 7085, 7085, 7085, 7085, 7085, 7085, 7
0: Yes, sir. Correct, not.
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1: T-20 through the tunnel into R-13. I'm going to fly my hump engine back down in one, and you'll follow him in one.
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0: Okay, well, I'll tell you this much right now. Call the chief before you put your ticket off over there in Savannah, and I'm going to text him that you want to turn back on 197.
1: Holy smokes. Pulling teeth to get something to work. Here we go, Jay Dispatch Jackson.

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1: South Service Center.
0: Go ahead.
1: Arm that EOT for me, please.
0: Yes, sir.

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1: Right, we probably got the whole thing.
2: Minor 4.7.

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1: From what I can see, it looks like it's clear to me.
0: You got a three-step, Lionel.
2: Alright, 6198, coming off with Charlie Henry Tango H-Train,
1: 233.
3: That's out through the service center. M410 on the east end of 65, 7220, you leader, DP.
1: Well.

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I got a hump engine pulling Z09. 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
1: Got permission.

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0: Andy, that's a 7280 and a 75 pin, right?
1: 445 in the window to do it.
2: J dispatcher Jacksonville, answering over. Alright. I haven't even got a consist yet on your train. 9X, you know what they are? Even better. Here we go, signal indication. I sent the call to West to get you called outbound. You're lit as far as 4 Acre. Have a good trip.
1: Get a turn around line back down 210.
0: All right, there, 6445, still right up, taking on back, 20 looking out.
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0: get tired of 481. 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
1: That's right, sir.
0: We'll come up there to Dairy Queen and stand by until I can get a word on it.
1: All right, thank you, sir. 491-11, 3100, Vance approach, Telegraph. Shout out.

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0: Thomas Perez. He's on 3200 gallons up here now.
1: What'd you say there, Michael?
0: I said it's showing 3200 gallons now.
1: They may put a couple of floaters in
0: it. That ain't buying that stuff.
1: Yes.
0: An hour there, flat top. T20 opening fit. Yes, sir. Did you actually cross over and do that? Carrying your freak stick with you on that truck? Yeah, that's because you vape.
1: And then 9 Red Bulls. Well, 9 Red Bulls get to him.
0: On itself, activating things. I got it. Thank you, David. I appreciate it. Put some flagging tape on that cut of our Yulee so we can see it.

0: clear your router up here at Westman.
1: 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Maybe next time I get you to.
0: Well, you're the only one that'll try. Old Tiny, he's too busy trying to please everybody.
1: I'm asking two boys in front of me. I argued it down in the dirt.
0: I'm at four there, Joe Z.
1: If I had the power here, it wouldn't have been a conversation. Finally got silence here for a minute, Molly Train.
0: They've been stacked up the last three mornings out here.
1: Afraid to let you go, low gas, cold up. 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
0: I ain't scared.
1: Now we've done it many a days back and forth with that one.
0: CGM 604. Hi, Joey. Channel 2, I reckon. It's in already there.

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1: A-Tower.
0: Need me anywhere?
1: If you want to go to the south side and get them lovely Hofflers, and then you can come over here to R10. 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I won't need carrier. Your Hofflers on the south side.
0: All right.
2: MTOA tower, over.
1: Go ahead, MTO, over.
2: She's not needed on the south side, over.
1: Hey, tower to PTI, you can disregard all that traffic, over.
0: Alrighty.

0: 91, coming to that west end of town.
1: 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I'll drop my hump engine back down, and then we'll sashay out of that 10.
0: All right, we're going to make that 11 solid with the what we come off with.

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0: 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Milepost 5, Niner 1.5. 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Repeat, no defects. Total axles 4, 6, 2. Detector out.
1: And that would be no defects. Post over the year, number one track. That would be no defects.
2: Tower.
1: I'm coming to you. I'll hear that, Paul.
3: So everybody knows how to respond, isn't it?
4: Come up there to Nickel Street. Let me get my Hump engine run back 312, and I'll get you game plan to be coming in R12 with it.
1: All right, here we go. Coming in.
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0: Red Flight Lane, one track southbound, I-15, 11-31-49.
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1: Hey, tower.
0: Nathan Street, over.
1: Say again, over.
0: 515 at Nichols Street, over.
1: All right, 515, hold up at Nichols.
0: Standing by.

0: David Storm. John Angel at 261. That's what David's doing, he's calling you.
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1: All right, on duty at 2100, Moxley and Allen. 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PCC and T are good. 40 loads, 33 empties, 6200 tons. And right at 4600 feet, over.
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0: I got it, a double alt 9, 10 of them. 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
1: 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I have you lined out a 12 C21. 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
1: Go ahead, 61. 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
0: Hey, Buford, I got this 55 and 8484. West End. They said bring them to you for some reason. 84, 55, I don't know.
1: They're trying to talk to us. They don't listen.
0: Yeah. Well, at the West End, whatever, you can take us in there. Just tell us where to go.
1: Y'all keep coming.
0: Right.
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1: 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I got garbage on the, well, hang on just a minute.
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1: 74, I guess. I put them right in the way.
0: He talking to us, David 74.
1: That's right.
0: Eight.
1: Some other two that I need now, they'll be the last ones in line.
4: See ya.
0: Don't matter to me.
4: Defect.
1: I know it, man. They don't understand us pretty close.
4: The Niner 4.7.
1: The easiest nights, they always do this nonsense.
0: Oh, yeah.
3: But, you know,

0: 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Stay under 4T, catch up.
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3: Go ahead, 515.
4: I had you first, but it'll be alright.
3: Folks, I want to pile them up here and let their plan work, as it's not going to. Don't do this, but you can't tell them nothing.
1: I love it when a plan comes together.
3: Yeah, one was there over in that tower. He got done typing it. He knew what's on terminal, what we need, what's planned.
5: At A Tower.
3: Can't tell them this. No. 15, y'all come on 74 and couple up that Y-261 job.

0: My dang-a-ling quit. We have one.
1: I was going to say that's just old age.
0: I just wonder how he knows about it.
2: 604, got a restricted at Brunel.
3: Yeah, 604, southwind, switching lead R3, nose on, road 3.
2: Road 3, nose on, here we come back out.
0: You ain't quite the right gender.

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1: Mark, come on, what you got?
2: Dispatcher bulletin 68044, dated 9/12/26. Engineer R.R. Forrest Jr., conductor Lawson, CSX 3416 in the lead. We've got two trailing units, the CSX 5489 and the CSX 3195, and they're all showing 1,800 gallons. We've got 46 loads. 30 empties, 12, 9, 42 on the length, and 10,244 tons, 560 axles, PTC, yes, PO, yes. We're not a key train, and our on-duty time was
1: 17:30. All right, yeah, I got you. Come on, signal location. Sleep through.
2: I understand signal location.
1: I'll take that.
0: All the way up, come on, give me back.
3: 12. All right, cool.

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2: Bye.

0: Yeah, the A Tower.
1: A Tower.
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1: I think we're good at the moment.
0: All right.
1: Coming up on the roof.

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1: Took a little bit over the purchase across. And I brought 90.
2: Three separate taxes, 10 to 798.

0: three cars left in the clear. Hey, hey, 798.
1: South. Permission on tunnel shot, no was on.
0: Up and ride, hey, hey, 798.
2: Two of 9-11, the first meeting is James South, Bank number 1, track 3272 South.

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2: There you go.
1: Yes, sir, M209. We just going to swap out here, cars will.
2: Yeah, we'll swap out cars.
1: All right, understand.

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1: You got the M410-12, Bill.
0: Got 410, over.
1: Got Fulton number 68344, that's 68344. Got Boyd and Hilton on duty at 2200. Got a 7220 in the lead, a 7307 DP unit, 113, deep 113. Both units have 4,600 gallons of fuel. 110 load, 72 empty, 16877 on tonnage 11, 632 on the length. 748 axles that do have two high wides with two qualifiers on the head here. 50 mile an hour train, we all key train restricted 50 mile an hour. Doing route work and got to pull down and arm the light, be ready to

0: 7307 DP unit 113 deep 113. Both units have 4,600 gallons of fuel. 110 load, 72 empty, 16,877 on tonnage 11, 632 on the length. 748 axles that do have two high wides with two qualifiers on the head here. 50 mile an hour train. We all key train restricted 50 mile an hour. No in route work and got to pull down and arm the light. Be ready to take them north to Florenceville.
1: All right. Yeah, I'm ready for you. Signal in case.

0: I apologize for your 8th hour. 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
1: Forgot about y'all.

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1: Yeah, dispatcher had we were supposed to come in first, and they ran a different train, a 491 or something, I think.
0: And it had four motors, every other one was bad.

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0: Yeah, that's right. Over.
1: All right.

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0: 645 coming up to you. About 600 feet. 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
1: Yeah, you got to come north side anyway. 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
1: JG, Big 45, man, we'll be going all the way up the north side. 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
1: Right, all the way.

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2: All right, come on, what you got?
3: Robinson and Kimmer on duty, 2330, dispatcher bulletin number 68487. Two on the head, about 1700 in both of them. 104 load, zero empty, 13896 on the footage. 11368 on the tonnage. No restrictions. PDC trip optimizer working, calendar day. Red, go south, over.
2: All right, signal on the case, man. You have a good trip.
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2: All right, go ahead. Dispatcher.

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1: M29J, just giving you a shout. Just job ready for that JD. We do have three stop train cars on the bottom that have been okayed by the AE dispatcher.
0: Okay. All right, we're ready for you. Signal indication, Norm.
1: All right, signal indication, and we do have 60 racks for Baldwin.
0: All right, 60 racks. Gotcha. All right, here we go.
1: All right, understand.
0: Thanks, yeah.

0: this is Pat Jackson, we got some over.
1: Hey, Brandon, that Wild 161, bud, I got a 261, I'm sorry, 261, Bullen 68169, if you activate them on the M69111 for me, sir.
0: Well, 691M never turned the PTC off, so I won't be able to do it until it gets turned off, over.
1: Hold on just a second, I'll log off right now. We got him logged off now, if you activate him for me, sir.
0: It's at 68169 with 31, over. All right, got them activated on M69111 at this time, 0019 BTF, over.
1: 0019 BTF, we get logged on, I guess we get lit up. I just line it here, line us on to the yard. I'm assuming they're ready for it. They told us to come get it, take it on in.
0: All right, here we go, signal location, over.

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1: Yeah, still on circuit. You're going to have to pull ahead a few more. It's a pretty long circuit.

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1: Sir, JG, MC-4512, ready to get your track back over.
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1: EC1 number 71022 on the MC-4512, CSX-5429, Brian Friars, releasing my authority on all tracks from the switch south end of Boston to the switch north south end of DuPont.
2: EC1-71022, MC-4512, CSX-5429, employee hires. 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Is that correct, over?
1: Engineer agrees.
2: Everyone agrees. Midnight 22-0022 GSY over.
1: 0022 GSY. 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
2: Alright, EC1 number 71094, M6-4512, CSX-5429. 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Is that correct, Owen?
1: Great, engineer agrees.
2: Engineer agrees, midnight 22-0022 GSY over.
1: 0022 GSY, have a great night.

209-11, CSHT 3272, got an approach limited, south wave cross, track number 1, southbound out.

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1: It's 45, 213 to the freight lead, dragging your feet. 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
1: Yeah, I imagine. 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
0: Yeah, so we just had to run right on out here and get on this thing.
1: Well, you know who's running the show.

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0: 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Right.
1: Another /126, and then 492, and then you.

0: M209-11 CSXT 3272 clear to Braganza southbound out.
1: Thank you.

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0: Line us back into the, pick up the CP, please.
1: Sure can. All right, she's on back towards Tom.
0: All right, 726, this is our line, distance track our clear points on the ground. 10 cars, go couple.
2: Yeah, one there.

0: spin, five, that'll do. They're all stretched 72. Still looking at about 30 more there, Derek.
1: 30.
2: Niner 4.7. No defects. No
1: defects.
2: Axel 5. Niner 0. End of transmission.
1: Go ahead. Got you. 605, track 65. 7207, leave them over. Thank you, sir.

0: A little bit
1: more, 645, to clear that circuit.
0: Yeah, we got to move it, JJ.
1: Y'all good right here, 645, just cleared it, sit tight, he's coming out of 5.
0: All right, sit tight.
2: Bring up 7216.

0: Hey, this is Trash Jack, swing a store.
1: Yeah, I'm 457-12, Jay.
0: 457-12.
1: Yes, sir, you got Gravely and Ready on duty as 0001. Bulletin 68545 with 62 messages. Lead locomotive 7510 with 2,700 gallons. Second locomotive is a CSXT 7280 with 2,100 gallons. 113 loads, 12 empties, 13483 on the tonnage, 8187 on the length. Not a key train, no other restrictions. PTC and TO are good.
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1: All right, shove it in the clear.
0: Yeah, that hump jaw knows you're coming. He's in clear six.
1: All right, clear six.

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1: I'm riding 5429, starting out 20. Thank you.

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0: 7216, which is our line, Jason Track, start clear, point from ground, you start coming back my way. Clear on 15, start catching up in about 5 cars.
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0: first level of South Lake Ross, 675-10, number 1 Miami. M-457 South out.
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0: 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They took a flag it up, put it in F9.
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0: All right, M645, line towards that south, connection with back down T20, back way to shop, my only way.
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0: 345 Service Center.
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0: Yes, sir. Got two up on the east end for you.
1: Which train ID?
0: 645-12.
1: All right, we're pulling the house right this second. 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
0: All right.

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0: 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What's y'all's total footage, Andy?
1: Says 4,400 feet, Double J, but I don't think that's right.
0: All right.
1: Drop them on West End.
0: Yeah, all the way west. Shows 88 cars is what you got.
1: That's right, 88 of them.

0: y'all got today, but because we tied it down this morning.
1: Right there, boy.
0: Said y'all should have about 4,500 feet. We tied it down this morning. It was in between the signal and that middle crossing at Homestead.
1: All right, yeah, that's what we got right here.
2: So your train?
0: That's right.
2: You already back to work and training, man.
3: Oh, yeah, I see it. It's still low up there at Haywood. Y'all got to go get been on there since yesterday.
2: They do it on first shift. I ain't going to do nothing.
3: I don't know. These all head in power, too. It ain't like they got DP.

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1: This is our line station, track start clear, point from the ground, and help you start 7 mile 8.
2: I think about 8-2 a couple.
0: You didn't hear any bad leaks or anything when we swung by with those pellets, did you?
1: I didn't hear leaks.
2: At least on that job is the one in the seat.

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Ramp 1. Half. 15. 10. 5. And that'll do.

0: Precipitation in place. I got a normalized code when you're ready. 1760.
1: Roger.
0: No, David.
1: Yes.
0: No, my conductor called me Roger. I was letting him know my name was David.
1: I can't believe he cussed you like that.
0: Huh?
1: I'm a bunch of weirdos.
2: I'm here, Roger.
0: Convector, Victor.
3: No, no defeat, no resistance. You got 36 loads, one empty. 8,133 on the ton, 7,756 on the feet. You got 3,600 fuel in the liter, 4,000 on the other two. Suspension power, no key train no restrictions, no PTC fuel operation over.
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3: This is the location.
1: Okay.

0: Yeah, that's right. Y'all need to get out in R13 crossover. I got a track circuit on R13B and that tunnel switch they got to come look at.
1: Hey, Garrett, that's Zerger for you.

0: I'll tell you that much.
1: Got it looking clear, Jamestown, Kansas. 3413, northbound, Monday track from Atlanta.
2: All right, Monica.
3: Give me some grace because I've never done it at night.
2: All right, we'll do.
0: How to go to Haywood, first thing.
3: Go now.
0: Division, that was me. 72-16.

0: We got pumped this week, so over there, we need to wait.
1: They supposed to be coming out there to do it. You can pump it if you want to. I ain't supposed to be coming out there to look at it.
2: Just make sure I ain't a broke rail right there now, because I got the track circuit on it. My on the R13B and the P00, both switches right there going in the tunnel. Yeah, I know that P00, but that R13B is live for T10. Just make sure you look at all that rail going into the tunnel.
3: I think he just turned out coming down in there. Lost sheep, the Bo Peep, come in over.
0: 7216, which is our line dispatcher clear, needs 10 cars or a couple.

0: six more cars, 7216.
1: South. Yeah, it does. It looks good. All right, if I clear, you got permission.
0: 5 cars, 7216.
1: Monica be over there to carry y'all to Haywood when y'all ready.
0: Yeah, go ahead. 9.5. 4, call 4.

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0: CCI to 8 Tower.
1: 8 Tower. Am I getting them at the service center and taking them to Haywood?
0: Oh, yeah, that's right. Just sit out at the service center. They're going to get them something to eat, so it'll be a little bit, and then I'll be out there, too.
1: Okay, thank you.

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1: 126-12, got a clear signal, 2 Minshew, CSXT. 34-13, northbound main lineup.
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1: Now

0: 21. 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
0: I think I shut it down.
1: Give a couple hours.
0: I can't work what we got.
1: How lucky you, bro?
0: Okay. Step out there, that west end. I'll get you in when I can.
1: I tell you before, don't shoot the messenger.
2: CSX detector, milepost 5. Repeat, no defects. Total axles 3, 4, 6. Detector out.
1: Ain't got a clue.
0: 47, Max 847.
1: We're staggered on OH-19. Better peel it out in the morning.
0: Nah, you'll just sit where you at. Can't put on OH-19.
1: I bet I can.
0: It's crooked not to do it. I've got 74 track. You'll give me just a second. Knees in down by the fuel tank lead or whatever.
3: About a second ago, he was going to try to get to the bottom of us in the track.
2: All right.
3: Right to that car inspector. You ever get to the bottom or you want us to swing?

0: 498J, over.
1: There you go.
0: Yes, sir. When the car inspector arms us up and everything, we got permission to head on toward the light.
1: That's right. Signal waiting. Y'all have a second.
0: Thanks, sir. Appreciate it. You too. Yeah, 482, is this you, car inspector? Were you able to get to the bottom?
2: Twelve, got
0: 261, y'all come to 73 Factor, Mark.
2: What time that line up?

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1: All right, good to go with. Thank you.
2: Yeah, 605,
1: right, short
2: 8 arrow.
1: Hey,
2: tell.
1: 605,
2: I
1: got permission to stop, come out that
2: west gate,
1: like
2: permission
1: out for a train,
2: arrow.
1: Permission
3: out, tunnel, T-12. All right,
1: permission out, tunnel,
3: T-12. 2612, got a clear signal, 2 bowling, 2 6 D, 3413. 1591 track up.

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0: 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Need me anywhere else?
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0: All right.

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1: Hey, Animal 6, this is the

0: How are we looking at our car, Inspector? Brakes are not six fast three. Hold by 023. All right, 0231, good roll by, good class three, all that good stuff. Good trip. I hope you do the same. If you wouldn't mind, A Tower's had a rough week. Will you go upstairs and give him a hug for us?
1: I'll go give him something, all right.
0: Sorry.

0: right, 0231, good roll by, good class 3, all that good stuff. 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If you wouldn't mind, A-Tower's had a rough week. Will you go upstairs and give him a hug for us?
1: I'll go give him something, all right.
2: Sorry. Upper Ashton, 2017.

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1: Holding it 212 with a brief, over.
0: 492, what you got, over?
1: All right, we got 492-12 with head locomotive being 7216. We got Hawthorne and Harding on duty at 2330. Both the number 68500. Got 112 loads, 73 empties, which is a tonnage of 17403 and a length of 11951. We do have horsepower. We got fuel, we got 5,000 on the head, not a key train, no restrictions, no working route. We do a PTC and PO, over.
0: All right. Got a 693 coming through north and off, where he's going to slide into Homestead there to meet you. Get your signal there. At Homestead, they clear, over.
1: All right. Track it on. Here we go.
0: Thanks, sir. Check out.
2: This ain't

0: 93 at 492, job repo.
1: Calling at 492, over.
0: 492. Hey, guys, just one job briefly. My man's out there throwing QZs down. I know you got a, well, I'm pretty sure you still got a top two, but he's going to throw QZs down. You don't need to throw QZs down. You'd be standing there watching by over.
1: That's right.
2: Okay,
1: right.
2: Thanks, sir.
0: Yeah. So I'm guessing if you stop, I guess your man doesn't have to get down as long as he's right there watching you, right?
2: I got you. Yeah, our stuff's moving just for the side.
0: Oh, just for the side. Okay, my bad.
2: No, sir, no, sir. We appreciate all the help we can get.
0: Yeah.
3: Hey, tired of PTI missing.
4: Go ahead.
3: T10 in front of the tower. Spotting up T10, carrying back to his engine.
4: All right.
0: Oh, okay. I understand. All right, there. Come in there and walk us. All right. You got a flag ready to come ahead. All right. Clear a few details and take it. 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

0: climbed up.
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2: Alright, if they don't take y'all in and you pull all the way down to the signal, I don't know how long you are, but I think we've managed to get about 4,400 feet in and clear that little crossing, if that's what y'all got to do.
1: Oh, no, we got plenty of 3 hours left.
2: I think we sat there about like 5 hours or so last time.
1: Ah, gotcha. I couldn't pull off.
2: I was just going to say that if y'all do pull down there and y'all do have to stop, there's a big pile of cross ties on the mainline side by the ditch, right on the north side of it. You can cross to that ditch and not bog down.

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1: That's 592, 364, 789, leave the
0: bird. Second.

0: 492-12, got a clear northbound of Homestead, northbound, single main 26, 72-16. $693, looking good.
1: Appreciate it, thanks, guys. Still looking at you.

0: flag. 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
1: Well, 6 medium clear, side for the main.

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0: 693 to 8 South.
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0: 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I'm calling you up, coming by Satilla River, just seeing what instructions you got for us.
1: Yeah, y'all come on, we'll swing around, back them on road 2, make it solid. 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
0: All right, swinging around, shoving in, and coupling up.

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I need to get that light number from you.

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0: About midway to R1, sending back in from the east end of R2, make a middle joint, cross over T.
1: Alrighty, good thing Marty in the receiving yard.
0: ITAR M693 south wind, switching lead R2. Couple of them, make it solid. Over.

0: 13 to the freight lead.
1: 1213 freight lead. Alright, in the clear on 7207, release that 3-6 getting on the head.
2: What?

0: I-144 Rash, all day, Devil.
1: Hey, Devil.
0: That's how he pulled up here at Brunel over.
1: Oh, that'd be on duty in about 15. We'll get y'all swapped out, supplies good over.
0: Yeah, tell him bring a little liquidation, bring a little water.
1: Hey, turn around.
2: Everyone is 50. All right, 24.

0: Okay, dispatcher, answer. JD, answer. JD, dispatcher, answer. Over.
1: Can you hear me, JD? Hear me, JD? 61, JD, or JG.

0: Jason, over.
1: 261, Jason, can you hear me?
0: Yeah, I got you now, 261.
1: All right, bud, I got the phone 681-69 with 31 of them. Deactivate them on the M54110 for me, sir. We loaded up, ready to ease on in that yard there. I believe those are ready for us.
0: What was the last train you were on?
1: M69111.
2: Hey, Todd, M605, Sprint. You got a light out freight lead if you need it over.
0: JRK.
1: 351 JRK, man. We get logged on, I guess, signal indication. We're trying to get that yard, man.
0: All right, yeah, get everything dialed in and come on with it.
1: Logged in, we're going to come on, man. Just light us up, man.

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AM 210-13, over. Got 743 coming through Rice Junction, getting by you. Looks about getting a signal northbound there. I got 144, he's almost 12,000 feet, so you won't clear Astoria. How about 144 is on duty at 415, over.

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1: 6-1 limited, clear Minshew, south, 5450.
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0: sure they tied M 54110, Y261 over.
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0: How many you got and what's your footage?
1: The show's 9,900 feet and we got 6 inches, so.
0: Alright, 9,900 with the engines.
1: Yeah, sir, that's what it shows with the engines, so we probably about 9,100 feet, probably 92.
0: Alright, I copy. Talk to them approaching Nichols.

0: All right, clear release by that car, 9-7-5-0.
1: Good, I'm marking Brunetta.

Thank you.

0: 7 to make my way back to the station once we get up there.
1: Alright. Yeah, y'all got brakes on the west end. You can test them out going back on M693.
2: Alright, copy that. Gonna knock and check their walker.
0: Ground clear.
1: Y'all have to hold about 5 or 6 of them rock coppers. We'll put them right here beside you in R3.
2: Alright, R3.
0: R01, hey Doc.
1: Yes, sir, that's right. You got permission to cross 1 to get with your ride, over.

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0: Hey, Tower out.
1: Dispatch Dash, okay, yeah, I get it ordered right now. Let's see, I think your outbound's call for 515. Let me double check. And actually, 446. How can we get a bus order for, now, let's put in 445. See what happens, though.

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3: Alright, Sabrina, what y'all got?
4: I got bulletin number 68640, Teddington and McKenzie on duty at 0155. Lead into CSX, 7207, second motor's gonna be a CSX. 6445, DP's gonna be a CSX. 3167. 27 loads, 152 empties. 8,981 on the tonnage, 11,308 on the length, not a key train. No work route, fixed power for the tonnage, DP, installation, force for the rules, DPC, ship ops mine are both up operation. Pulling out, getting the EOP armed up, we'll be ready to go.
3: All right, I'll be ready, Sprint. 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
2: Just couple up. 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All you need to do is a couple up.
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1: I got you a 690, 65 track with a 3080 in the lead. Over.

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1: I got you a 690, 65 track with a 3080 in the lead. Okay.

0: 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That's a good class 3 in a roll by at 0436. Car inspector's in the clear. You guys have a safe trip.
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1: One.
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0: Yeah, I'd try him on 2290.

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0: Charlie, I'm 693.
1: 953
0: Anthony. 993 toward that south connection. We're back down 220, go back where the shop, the only way. It ain't quite clear. Yeah, you cleared it now. 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

0: I'm only showing one on the siding, not on the main line, over.
1: Where do they go? Y'all going to fix these things or not? Myers.
2: M21013, locomotive 3440, limiter approach, story of single man, number one, northbound.
1: No.
2: Yo.
0: Awesome device. Yeah, was it CR13 AN580? Is that? Yeah, I can say they took it off the main line there. I give you an EC1. Well, let's see, Jeff. You put your messages saying there. You got all sorts of stuff on here. Let's see.
2: 10-13, Rashard, A-Town.
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3: Yeah, that's right. Hey, Tower to PTO.
2: Appreciate it, sir.
5: Go ahead.
3: Yeah, go to Southway Cross. Pick up M210.
5: All right.
0: Ready, one.
1: I might just hang back off these crosses at Blackshear. Just wondering.
0: Dairy Queen, over.
1: Okay, all right. 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
0: That's correct. 0450 BTFR.
1: Okay, effective 0450 BTFR.
0: That's correct. Thank you. See you next day, dispatch to Jackson, Williams,
6: Norm. I-144-13, dispatcher.
0: I got the I-144-13, bulletin number 68759 on Thompson, Lockhart, and Didio, 4-15 hours. 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
0: 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Thank you, champ. Dispatch, Jack, swing us on.
6: ...144, clear signal, Brunel Street, leading 16, 7106, northbound.

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0: 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What y'all got going on?
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1: 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We got junk piled up at each end. We got everything ironed out. We get the people in here.
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0: 843?
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2: switch? Clear, Haywood, 2 7 7 7 7 7 7 7 7 7 7 7 7 7 7 7 7 7 7 7 7 7 7 7 7 7 7 7 7 7 7 7 7 7 7 7 7 7 7 7 7 7 7 7 7 7 7 7 7 7 7 7 7 7 7 7 7 7 7 7 7 7 7 7 7 7 7 7 7 7 7 7 7 7 7 7 7 7 7 7 7 7 7 7 7 7 7 7 7 7 7 7 7 7 7 7 7 7 7 7 7 7 7 7 7 7 7 7 7 7 7 7 7 7 7 7 7 7 7 7 7 7 7 7 7 7 7 7 7 7 7 7 7 7 7 7 7 7 7 7 7 7 7 7 7 7 7 7 7 7 7 7 7 7 7 7 7 7 7 7 7 7 7 7 7 7 7 7 7 7 7 7 7 7 7 7 7 7 7 7 7 7 7

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1: 693, answer.
0: Whereabouts she at?
1: Up to the pond, just got past the C-24.
0: Y'all can come on about halfway down the ladder to Ready Field. We're almost out of the way.
2: You say come on looking out ahead. 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
0: That's right.

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J.O. 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

Is y'all done switching around out there? 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

0: I'll just sit tight there, David. 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
1: Full post 5 9 1.5.

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0: The word best one.
1: New. 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
0: You first in.
1: Not how it works there, MTO.
0: Yeah, I didn't come up with a plan.

CSX detector, milepost 591.5, no defects, repeat, no defects, total axles 504, detector out.

0: 对。Let me talk to our guys. They're on that list then.
1: M6930 service center when you get a chance.
0: When we get a chance, where you at there, buddy?
1: Yes, sir. I'm looking at your derail. I see it's off. Okay to come on ahead, looking out?
0: Yeah, I thought y'all was up there about halfway to ready field somewhere.
1: Oh, I'm coming, I'm coming. 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We're just taking our time and being careful.

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1: All right, easing that way, looking out for us, switching.
0: 261.
2: Yo!
0: I imagine what I'll do is park in 73 and then re-switch it out here in a little while.
3: All right, so after 69 it clears, 73 track.
4: So you gonna do what?
1: They wanted us a couple or two and pull it on out, and they was
4: going
1: to start
4: slipping on
1: pieces,
4: because
1: it should be like a
4: 2 minute move. Okay, I'll be following.
1: What is line 12, T10? All right, line 12,
4: T10, slipping
1: on out. All right, let's try this again. Be real down and dirty. Stay on point, get down and dirty.

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1: Sunny 3, you'll come on the 74 track, 74.
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1: That's correct.

0: there. 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I'll take that.
1: When the other crew gets in here, y'all come to 73 until I get all this house filled. Not now. I got a crew coming from East Anfield. Gonna be going to 74.
0: You there yet?
2: We're coming up the ladder right now. Coming by the service center itself. Two of them over.
1: They brought them in the backwards way.

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0: Packers. 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Which one do you want? Go ahead and back up. Go ahead.
1: I know I have. I ain't been called up at 5 o'clock yesterday.
2: I'm
1: 34. No, not though. So, Walker, that's what you have to find. 10 minutes, 10 seconds, 10 seconds, 106. All right, we're just lined up for us. All right, okay, pull ahead, Walker.

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0: All right, appreciate it. Lines A. Come in, Walt. 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
1: Yeah, folks.

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0: detector. 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
1: Set I 1-9-7-13 outbound crew, over.
0: K187, good morning. What you got, over?
1: Got Gaskins, Nellington on duty at 0446. Got Buller number 68796. This elite motor's going to be to 7282 with 3,900 gallons. Second motor's 3456. I also have a 5382, 74 loads, 13,357 tons, 13,748 feet. Not a key train, no restrictions, sufficient power, everything working on.
0: All right, so you're on location, I see you, 4.
1: All right, appreciate it very much. 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
1: All right, got M-592-13, Skinner and Ray on duty at 0330. Bulletin number 68718 with 76 messages. We got engine numbers 789, 5429, and a 3100, which is DPE to line number 100. All calendar date, 4,600 gallons in all three. We got 105 loads, 85 empties, 16,274 on the tons, 11,554 on the length. Good for tonnage, PTC, TO working, no key train, no work, no restrictions.
0: 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I'll get you north on 8 clear. Signal indication, north.
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1: T12, T13 straight up. You know, I'll stay.
0: All right, T12, T13 straight up. 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

6-5-1-9-7-13, 80 clear, North Y. Yes, sub to the fish, intercepted 2, 82, North.

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No defects. No defects. Total axle 2 5 4. End of transmission.

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All right, Tyrant 690. Okay. You can start even that way. Phone to me approaching East End. 592's got the parts, so I can line you up behind him. Yeah, they say you're going to set that battle route out in our yard over. You'll double out, set the battle route out in our yard. 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
2: 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I got 140 cars hit in, pal.
0: All right, I copy. Just pull up there, Derrick Quinn, and sit title.
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1: Okay. Thank you.

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1: Service Center.
0: We're going to be down on this east end. We're going to be having that T-50 block for a few minutes. We're clear to do that over.
1: You want to say again? I couldn't hear you.
0: Down on T-50 on the east end. We're going to have to block it for a few minutes. We good to do that, or you got anything coming in or out?
1: Yeah, you good to do that. We ain't got nothing coming in.
0: Over that, over and out.
2: They double out.
3: We got that crossing block, main crossing block door.
2: Yeah, that's right, that's blocked.
3: Oh, thank you.
2: That's coming to main entrance down the dirt road.
3: Yeah, what about down that little beach street tall? Can I get in that way?
2: Yeah, you can. You can get down, you can come help him, you can come across to our yard right here, T10 R1 to pick him up around F10.
3: Okay.
2: Yeah, you got to set a bio route in our yard also.

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0: 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I clear car and a half. 38. One time. 40. Straight, 38.
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0: 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Welcome with you.
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0: You're going to set it out in R3, Bobby Lee.
1: And track 3 is held.
0: That's right, O.
1: In the R yard. 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

0: JD Dispatch, Jacksonville, M59213,
1: over.
0: Still an extra car, guys.
1: Yeah, I just got it updated and just got everything updated on the paperwork. Got to saw it before we left the yard.
0: Second car, it's a load, non-hazardous.
1: Yes, sir. Copy that. Appreciate the heads up. Thank you.
0: I think you guys, Judy's out.

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1: M690, over.
0: Make sure you have a briefing with me before you use the signal above the junction. I know third shift lines you out, but just give me a shout when you're ready, over.
1: Well, we better do it right now.
0: 14, over. You got that bulletin 68777. I'm showing Austin and Robinson for 0432 inches 308, 0314, 114 loads, 14,449 tons, 10,734 feet. Got enough horsepower to get the Savannah North Station out of every yard. Key train, no other restrictions. PTC working, trip off working. You have DP power. It's operational. Pushing the approval 538.3. Newark at McIntosh, Newark, determined here in Savannah. County sped. Decreto.
1: All correct, 45 in each.
0: I know what the Macintosh, over.
1: That is correct.
0: Are y'all leaving or all you gotta do still, over?
1: We're setting out a bat order, but I'm here in Brunswick Junction now.
0: You're setting up what, over?
1: Setting out a bat order.
0: Thank you, Spectra.
1: All right, rolling over.
2: We're going to assist you.

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1: Be on the phone.
0: Understood, maintain the four. All right, down clear, 380, swing 42, stop 40.
1: 40.

0: 30.
1: 15, over.

0: CSXA answered, over. CSXA answered, over. CSXJ answered, over. You're on C3, aisle 31, TO 53, TO 91, there, south of Jessup and back swamp, all three, yo. Thank you very much, Chase Petro.
1: One more time. One more.

0: 38. 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
1: Oh, right here by the stadium.
0: Okay. 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Keep going with you. 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
1: Somebody got an alert for a locked axle on your second engine 7039. I'm probably going to have to set it off at Waycross. If that happens, will this train need another engine? What's the status of that third engine? You know, over?
2: Third engine's good. It's got three on it, so if we need to, I guess we will set it off.
1: You don't know how much fuel's in that third engine, do you, over?
2: Over 4,000 gallons.
1: All right. And it's good for power. That'll make this train quite good for tonnage still. Okay, I'll let everybody know. But your second engine is a 7039, correct, over?
2: I believe so, yes, sir.
1: Did y'all get anything on that engine yourselves or no, over?
2: No, sir.
0: That should be good on that 38.
1: Right.
3: Yeah, M690 line that road 3.
0: Understood.
1: There, I'll let you know. They may end up having to set this engine off there, over.
2: All right, let us know.
0: 380, I'll be on Ryan, clear all. Lined up, equipment, please. They slack. Tracks, clear on that 20, 20.
4: 20.

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0: Last 2.
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0: One more rack. 380, one more time.
1: One time.
0: Should be good by the time you get them down. 3 step on that stop, 380.
1: Bringing them down with 3 steps, 380.

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2: 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No zones. Nobody talk to.

0: Alright, on that 38, I'm gonna ride clear off. Quick being left and clear. Swing on. 20 on,
1: alright, we're pretty clear off swinging.

0: 10 8 hour.
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0: 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Robbie was talking about maybe dropping the second engine off or something, had an alert go off on it.
1: Alright, just let me know.
0: I didn't know. We didn't know if you knew anything about it or what.
1: I don't know. I'll ask the MTO to stand by.

0: Still answered, Sam.
1: Go ahead. 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
0: What do you got going on, boss? I'm just getting in here.
1: Robbie said mechanical test got an alert on that second engine saying the axle kept locking up on it, but we didn't get anything up here, so he's trying to figure out if we need to bring it in or not. I didn't know if y'all knew anything about it.
0: What's the engine number?
1: 7039.
0: All I caught was 039.
1: 7039.
0: 7039. All right, you guys have three. What's the tonnage of your train?
1: 4,300 tons. So, I mean, we got three motors. We'll be good.
0: All right, let me pull this up real quick. Let me log in my computer and look this up.
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1: Good, there, M690 lined up. T13 through the pocket down, T10 back to Ukraine. Over.
0: Appreciate it, Adolf.

0: All right, come in, X210.
1: X210.
0: We will be setting her off. Secure our train, that third unit. Dropping to the yard, matching dispatcher, we'll get that engine set off.
1: All right, dropping the train and the third unit and dragging these two in. Could that outbound just hop on this and bring it back out?
0: Yeah, they're on duty. I have no issue with that.
1: Yeah, 7:40, they're on duty, so I guess by the time we get everything done, they'll be here.
0: Yeah. We will see. That should be a good plan there.
1: All right. X210, A Tower.
0: A Tower.
1: Get the light in. We'll tie down the train in the third unit and bring the leader in that battle in.
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0: 213. 213.
1: One and two.
0: Under four.
1: Understood, maintain that 430. One more time.
0: One.
2: Stretching. 210 A-Town.

0: got 3 still. Who's 10-8 Towers?
1: I'm going to roll over and talk to car inspector.
2: Hey, Towers.
0: Yes, sir. Ready to come in with a light engine. Drop that one engine off.
2: I come on in the South Connection Bank where you see shot.
0: All right, thank you. South back shop.

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1: 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They ready for us. Roger.
0: Here we go, over.
2: Thank you.
0: Thank you, dispatch route.

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1: Well, 96-8, Tower.
0: Hey, Tower.
1: Yeah. Let's see if we can get it for,
0: Hey, Joe, PTO.

0: ciao, PTO.
1: PTO.
0: Morning, Bobby Lee. East End of Loki, pick up a crew, please.
1: Let me get the conductor to the head of the train there. Just pick 90 and I'll get right on Loki.
0: Thank you.
1: Move into a mess first thing.

0: 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I'm...
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0: Yes, sir. I got to bring an engine in, a 7039. They want us to set it off because doing a lot axle on it.
1: Hey, say that again.
0: Doing a 7039. We're at the back door here. I got a 7039. I got to drop off the 210 power. Got it showing a locked axle on it, so they want us to set the 7039 off.

0: Got three engines, but I'm just setting that bottom engine off, and then we're going to hand it over to that outbound 210.
1: You had an east end V-rim?
0: Yeah, well, yeah, the back. That's right, east end.

0: What is that when you're dropping off, that your westmost?
1: Yeah, the eastmost, bottom one.
0: All right, east end zero is down. Bring that thing all the way to the front, put it in 72 track, drop it off.
1: I'll bring it to the front, 72, and like I said, yeah, that outbound, they're going to swap out. They don't care if you piss, you're back to the train.
0: You going to go back out east?
1: Yeah, I guess they'll be going back out east.

0: City Dispatcher, Jacksonville. Answering, over.
1: M690, letting you know the conductor's on ahead. We pulling.
0: I don't want to talk to you, but I appreciate it, though. Well, I have a guess. I do have the problems with con.
2: Yes, sir.
1: I was wondering for a minute.
0: Now, I mean, like, here's the thing about the Brunswick guys. I can't meet anything out there, and I can't line on or off of it. I mean, it's kind of useless for me to have it.
1: Yeah, that don't make no sense, does it?
0: I don't know. I can't do anything with it, but I do appreciate it, fellas.
1: All right, I understand.
0: All right, guys. JD's out.

0: 8 Tower 397. How you coming along over there?
1: Had 494 of them.

0: M2 Tim. That I, hey, when y'all set that 1 and 72 track, y'all gonna leave that other one in east end of 65 track.
1: All right, east end of 65. This is the one they gonna get on that 210 outbound.
0: All right, leave it on the west east end. West end of 65. My bad.
1: All right, west end of 65. All right.

0: Carolina call room.
1: Yeah, good morning, sir. When are we going to be headed out of that service center and build this train? One more time there, 494. I couldn't hear you.
0: About 5 minutes. We still need a work order.
1: Hey, let's go ahead and get on our train, and in the future, please do not wait on a work order. Work order is not needed to go across the yard and get onto our train. So let's go ahead and get onto our train, and I will bring you the work order over. Copy that, 494, over.
0: Hey, copy.
1: How are you?
2: You good to go east?

0: Okay, ciao. Four. Yeah, man, come on out, get some. Hustle.
1: 494, service center, over.
2: Go ahead, 494.
1: We ready to come out of the track 63 in Park West, over.

0: 494. I got a 193 that's gonna go in the west end of 65. Once they clear, y'all can feed out.
1: All right, I understand. Once they get by, we'll follow behind them.
2: Hey, Sally, I'm 493. Switch and lead R7 and bring them to me.
0: All right, switch and lead R7. Okay.
3: So when y'all get closer to the derail, I drop.
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4: center. You clear to make that turn on the east?
3: No, y'all hold up right there.
4: Copy that.
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0: Yeah, I let them know. What's that engine number?
1: 987.
0: 987. All right, thank you, 210.

0: 210 service center.
1: What's this in?
0: Yeah, this lead engine out here is 987. It's got one ditch light out. I don't know if y'all can replace it real quick.
1: All right, we'll get it taken care of. Thank you.

0: 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Thank you.
1: That's 397 clear of East End Derail. Y'all be safe. Until the engine house moves. Some test autos.
2: Go ahead.
1: Hey, y'all clear to make that turn. That hump set done went by.
3: Thunderball,

0: FX detector, milepost 624.0. 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Total.
1: Ford, let's say it's two of me. I gotta run these tracks around me first and then I'll get you up there. Probably in time to just kill it at feeding or something like that.
2: Yeah, buddy, drop that 3-31.

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1: That again, over.
0: The bottom of your train's on TTM 5-8000.
1: All right, so you want to couple up T10 first, drag it up to the FDR?
0: Yes, sir, that's correct.
1: All right. If we leave the DP right there on us. Have a work order.
0: I'm looking.

thing for a couple up here. 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So you'll drag T10 down, they have to cut in your BP and F10.

0: Dispatch Jack 11-6-90-13. You set off a bad order there at Way Cross when you departed up.
1: Yes, sir.
0: Just got the call. Just got to say thank you.
1: No problem, no problem. 2-90-9.
2: Yeah, that's on that 542. The other three engines are in 74 track getting work right now. Yeah, it's got four on there. And don't worry about going to the engine house picking up nothing. That other 514 ain't called at 12 o'clock. They can put some drops on some stuff so they get some of this stuff out of here.

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0: Charles Lee clear. Got the fan cutaway cars being left in the clear. 935.
1: 0493-13. That leader 935, it's loading, is that correct?
0: Yeah, that is correct, it is loading.
1: Alright guys, if you would, let's set off that rear unit into the service center. We'll come out that lead unit and tie it on to H19 for me, please. Sir, thank you, I appreciate it.

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1: Go ahead, 493.
0: Yes, sir. We're going to have one motor for you. That's 804 open.
1: 804, all right. Is that the west end?
0: No, that's going to be the... I'm at the west end. Is that what you asked?
1: Yeah, that's what I asked.
0: Yeah, we're coming in the west end. I'm sorry.

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1: ATOL?
0: X210, get ready to come out of the service center. You want to come out of the east end?
1: Yes, sir, east end.
0: Out east end. All right, you got permission to come out there.
1: Yeah, matter of fact, you got permission all the way to the south connection lined up.
0: All the way south connection lined up, thank you. X210 to the service center.
2: X210, go ahead.
0: Yes, sir. We're in this 65 track. We need to go out the east end. See if it'd be okay to run through that 63 as open track.
2: Yep. Let me make sure everybody's clear first.

0: X210.
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0: Vicinity of M4962 to the Edward Charleston right over. Okay, thanks, Fletcher.
1: Clear, San Angel, please.

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0: Yeah, 30 miles per hour.
1: Yeah, clear to go. It's a hump set waiting to come in at the west end, so look out for him. Third Center 161, over.
2: Go ahead.
1: Hey, I got a unit coming out on the west end. Could y'all pull high so we can get out and go to 819?

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0: drive. 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
1: What's your number on it?

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0: now.
1: Now let's swing around back a minute. Come on, Timmy. North Connection T-12, we're still working on your train. It'll be an FO1.
2: FO1, huh?

0: Ridge Island.
1: Yes, sir, coming out of Red Center Shop, last weekend. Put this motor over in 8-9.
0: Yes, sir, come on out.
1: All right, thank you, have a good one.

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1: Hey, Tower.
0: Yeah, that's going to double check. Is it going to be legal for that DP to go at line 77?

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1: 161.
0: Hey, that West End derail is down. Y'all bring it in the 74 track to the derail.
1: 74.

0: dispatcher, M5 Ready 511, over. Union 1 now, Central down 1, let's go south, over.
1: Hey, 210, dispatch.
0: This outbound crew, over.
1: That's right, we're coming up to the, well, we're fixing to be up to the south connection, need your permission to get back to the truck.
0: Alright, you got that bulletin 69177, McCollum and Freeman for 740, you got 3, Zanotic 7, 703-94781, 0, low 35, 4337, 10, 18, 12 feet, no horsepower. 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
1: That's right, 3,900 gallons is lead you.
0: You got enough horsepower for your turns to get to Manchester now, even though they set off an engine, over.
1: Oh, yeah. To understand, I think we still have 3.
0: Wait, did y'all set off a 7039, or did you get it, or what, over?
1: No, we picked up 980. We're on the 987, that's what we were told to get. Single engine, I don't know if there's engines out there on the train now, I don't know.
0: So you don't have 3 engines, you don't have a 7039, that was set off, correct, over?
1: Do not know. They were gone before we got here.
0: You've only got 1 engine, a 987. There should be a second engine, 4781, on the train. So they're going to have 2 engines, all you're going to have, I guess, over.
1: Okay, that's fine. As long as there's something out there for us to hook up to.
0: You'll be okay for telling us with 2 engines, over?
1: Yeah, more than enough.
0: How much fuel is in this liter now, over?
1: 3,900 is the liter.
0: All right, I'll try to get you restricted in our south connection to your train, over.
1: Thank you, sir. Appreciate you.
0: Thank you, dispatcher out.
2: Yes, sir. Actually, swing by H-19, pick up the crew and drop them at the service center, then head to the north side, please.

0: By the way, Larry, he said we have sufficient altitude. He'll give us a restricted signal back to our truck.
1: All right, so we got a restricted.
0: What did he say? If we have restricted, he can get us back to the triangle, we'll have 2 inches. I think we're coming up to a 4781 or something.
1: All right.

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0: 6-4-4, Ranchard Service Center. Over. Sir, we load up over here in 65. Whenever you can, we'd like to go west out of 65, going out south when we can.
1: Recon. I'm over there calling A-Town.
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4: Bobby Lee, go ahead with ACOG.
1: Yes, sir, I got this EM210. He's going to South Waycross. I need to take him over.
4: Yeah, drop him off at South Waycross and come back in the north side and help, please.
1: Okay, I'll thank you.
4: Thank you. Who else calling ACOG? EM6442
0: ACOG. We're going to work our way out of the west end of the coast.
4: Through the tunnel, sir. Come on.
0: All right. Thank you for the time. Thank you. Thank you for the 44 to the conductor. Over. Yes, sir. ATOL said we got permission to come out. Permission on the tunnel. That's what he gave me right now. All right. On the point. Clear start 75. Checking on the 6327.

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1: You're coming 47 on this one.

0: 5-11, over. How soon do you hit Central here, over?
1: Not soon. They had 7 cars, 3113.
0: Alright, thank you, over. Dispatcher out. See you, Secretary, answer it, over. See you, Secretary, answer it, over. CSXJ answering over. CSXJ answering over.
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0: 5 on the derail, looking at it. It's 327. Derail is down 6 cars, getting down in 3, 53.7. Line up, please check, lay 6, keeping it under 4. 31.30.
1: All right. More like 7, a couple.

0: 3.
1: 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Down in 3. 5327.
0: Got them all moving.

0: 1 on to get down, 5327. 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I'm going to stay below 4 until you get down. You get down at your leisure. We're all down, 3 backing up, 5327.
1: Six, still on the 4, 3132.

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1: Alright, Larry, on the 987, I'm ready.
0: Got 3-step, 5327.
1: Okay.
0: M644, Waycross Service Center. We have cleared the west end degrader. We appreciate it. Y'all have a good day.
2: All right, M644,

0: Hey, here he is coming up on the bottom. What came up on the bottom?
1: I'm off. 1 to go. Thank you.

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0: 6:44
1: to 8 Tower, over.
0: 8 Tower?
1: Yes, sir. We okay to get on this T10 right here? I see there's a cut down. I'm being coming this way, Artie.
0: Yeah, there's a cut of cars ahead of you. That's fine. You can go on down there behind them.
1: All right. So whenever we leave, you want us going out T12, is that right?
0: Yes, sir, please.
1: All right, brother, here we go. Thank you.

0: 8 Alpha.
1: Yeah, so we're doing a VP on 5, 3 to 5.
0: Let's move. Yes, sir, that is correct. VP on the double.
1: VP on 5, 3 to 5, all right.

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That'll be good when you stop. 3113.

0: X-210 is coming back up and ready to proceed north now.
1: All right, so you got two engines, they both got 4,000 gallons. You're good for tonnage for your horsepower for your train all the way to Manchester. True, over.
0: That is very true, very true.
1: Here we go. Thank you, over.
0: Yes, sir.
1: That's right.

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1: Off one to couple. Half. 20 feet. 10 feet. 5. 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
0: 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And,
1: yeah, it's capable, Bobby.

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1: Up 3 step, 3113.

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0: 210-13, Eta, over.
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1: Say that again, say that.
0: Matthew, N210, we loaded up out here at Stalway Cross. You going to be ready for us?
1: Not quite. I got one stretched out across the yard.
0: All right, we'll pull up there to Brunel then once we get a light.
1: Actually, I guess I can be ready for you. T20's wide open.
0: All right, all right. We got to tone him up, so we'll call you where we get at Brunel.
1: All right, thank you.

0: CSXJ answering, over.
1: N210-13, over.
0: 210, over.
1: Yes, we loaded up out here at South Waycross. Yards is ready for us, over.
0: What do y'all got to do, over?
1: Just got to take this train into the yard and run through the yard and head to Dothan.
0: Oh, y'all going to Dothan today. All right, M210-13 outbound crew. Got that board, the 69301 Parker and Jordan, 4835. You got 234-40-3384. It's two engines. Zero loads on it. It's 4616 tons. I just hit about 2 feet. Got enough horsepower to get to Dothan. No detection from Chattanooga. Not a kitchen. No restrictions. PDC working. Came on board in this county. Expected all head and power. No detection in Dothan. Put it over.
1: Oh, that's great. Over.
0: And how much fuel do you have? Over.
1: 4200 in both.
0: All right, you said the yard already said they're ready for you, for sure, over.
1: That's right, over.
0: All right, thank you, over.
1: All right, appreciate it. Here we go.
0: Thank you, Spectra.

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1: Okay.

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1: Go ahead, service center, 10,000.
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1: Hey, Kyle, 738, go ahead and couple that one for me, please.
0: Here we go.
2: Hey, Terry Matthew, you ready for this 210, you say?
1: Yeah, him, 210, come on, all the way, 220.
2: All right, appreciate it.
0: 31-13.

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0: 10-6 Jansen, over.
1: 494-13,
0: over. All right, guys, M494-13, you got that dispatch bulletin 69006. I am showing Harriet and Pickle for 645. You got 231-13, 973, 97 loads, 49, and he's 14-853, 10, 924 feet. Down the force target, Charleston, no defection, set every night, a key train, no restrictions, PDC working. 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
1: That's right, 4,400
0: gallons
1: of fuel. We ran on top of the signal here at the Diamond. Need to pull north.
0: So
1: I'm still on the circuit or need another signal, whatever it is.
0: You are not on the circuit, so if you cannot make out if you have a signal or not, I'll have to talk you by it, over.
1: All right. We'll talk by it, over.
0: You can't make it out. You need me to talk you by it, over?
1: I can get out there on the walkway to see it, over.
0: Okay, you want to do that, over?
1: Yeah, we can do that.
0: Do you got cars for rail link, over?
1: Yes, sir, one car, over.
0: One car for rail link, okay. If you can't make it out, let me know, over.
1: I will do. We still doubling out. No, I'll let you know when you're ready to go, over.

0: Y'all made some hell away?
1: Yeah, we made a little bit. We made about 6-7 miles.
0: Oh, yeah.
2: 3-7, 31-13.
0: We need to get us a car down here, lad.
1: Yeah, it'd be nice.
3: Hey, you got one sending your bill, can you get their name to the call?
0: Yeah, I better keep all mine at home, because people see them when you bring them to Wichita.
4: Sally M210, they're a Y190 on channel 12 working on the west end local yard.
0: All right.
5: You're on.
4: Coach is going to clear it up for you. Just a heads up.
0: Okay, thank you, man.
4: Yes, sir.
2: That's right,
4: 3-7-31-13.
3: Hey, you got something with a Hemi in it you can lay down here.
0: Yeah, I need to bring something down here. I gotta think about it for a little while.
3: I have more fuzz on my gonads. I can keep the car down here, but I ain't got enough to hold this thing all the time.
0: Well, I ain't here that much, so I hate to bring one down here.
3: That's right.

0: Hala yalancıyorum bakın. Ben yalancıyorum.
1: I'll let you know when they get up here to book bag it.

Yeah, 60, 16 and 12, 987 clear Haywood, one track.

0: Yeah, especially in this particular firm, I mean, you've got a footprint to go in.
1: Yeah, 16, answer no.
2: 494-13, open.
1: Go ahead, open.
2: I just want to make sure I can pull north on this diamond, open.
1: Alright, I'm showing now you're passing the north south center a little bit here south. Why is that true, over?
2: Yeah, I'm a little bit fast, over.
1: Yeah, okay, to pull north there. Are you leaving or not yet, over?
2: I got to pick my conductor up at Jenkins Street. I'm probably in the next 5 minutes. And, one more thing, that double stack is restricted on the Brunswick sub. It's not running on the Brunswick sub, over.
1: Do what, over?
2: This double stack we got from Savannah Yard is restricted on the Brunswick sub. It says, do not run on the Brunswick sub, over.
1: I wonder if it's only on the part on the other side of the diamond, though, over.
2: We can shut back in the yard if we need to.
1: No, I don't want you to shut back in the yard. I'm going to take his sub. What I said is I'm talking about, I wonder if it's only talking about the part of the Brunswick sub that you wouldn't run on anyways, over.
2: Oh, it didn't say. It just said restricted. Do not run on Brunswick sub, according to this work order.
1: Yeah, okay. I'll take a Jessup sub there, guys. But anyways, you want a briefing now or whatever? You want to comment for a brief when your conductor gets on, over?
2: Yeah, we did the briefing a couple minutes ago. But when the conductor gets up here, we'll call you for another one, over.
1: Oh, that's right. Never mind. We did that. That's right. One call for real, like we did a briefing, plenty of fuel. Here we go, over.
2: All right, thanks.
1: Dispatcher up.

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I thought, yeah, give me Bob Bowen, and then I'll let you know. 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They give me a full release. I'll let you know if I need by Haywood.

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1: I-143-12, over.
0: Hey, what's your current mile system?
1: ANB 592.1, over.
0: All right, I got the track spot. You're still following you. Thank you. JD's up.
2: I'll take 1795.
1: Yeah, go ahead. You got your light on yet, BJ?
2: No, not yet. We coming in behind you. We'll, I'll holler at you. Get up there when you're on.
1: All right, appreciate it.
2: Hey, girl. Got any forward with her, please?
1: All right. You say you got flying off the T-20 straight on up.
2: All right. I'll throw you one off.

0: 9 turns on.
1: That's right.
0: Don't do that. Two ten, 8 times.
2: Tyler.
0: After you in on T-20, come up on shop gate. Mission on Beach House.
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5: 494, engine 206, 3113, clear. Brunswick Junction, Jessica, north.
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0: Say 28.5, so all right, 28.6 would be a good number. Time out.

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0: Can somebody send us a work order to this FO1, over?
1: You know I will.
0: Appreciate you. Boy, they get blocked. I'll be right back with you, Brandon. I don't see how long before they're coming on the car status.

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1: I got it, but I see.
2: Carswell, please, sir. Yes, sir. They good on everything. Thank you. Good job, Bobby Leo. Yes, sir. Go ahead. 143, Service Center to Carswell.
1: Center Carswell, thank you.
3: 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We next, he said. 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

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One.

0: got 358 at 5327. Right, Magic. 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
1: Acer. Hey, Tyler.
0: What? Ready to go, F13.
1: Proceed, sir. South Connection.
0: South Connection, thank you. I got you below 45327. Get down whenever you're ready. Down, clear 3.

Yeah.

0: long on that 22-9?
1: Yeah, yeah, he can. I see the bug on him. He can go roll over 50. All
0: right, just 5, is that right?
1: Yeah, I don't see 3 yet. I don't see no flag in 3 yet.

0: Got the air cut in up here. I ain't got no flow. Okay. That's right. I don't see it, so my regular line. M38 to the MTO at FO3, over.
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1: Alright, it's going to be a EC1 number. Actually, cross that out. I'm going to start this over.
0: All right. Yeah, we're coming out the south side.
3: Yeah, okay. I think you just put the brake slip in there. Yeah, I guess it's just different.

0: All right, it's going to be an EC1 number, 71468. 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
0: Okay, in effect at 10 o'clock, CRM, over.
1: 10 o'clock, you said CLM?
0: CRM, over.
1: CRM, 10 o'clock, CRM, appreciate it.
0: That's right.
1: Hey. Good stuff. Thank you.

0: Yeah, 6-2 answering, over.
1: Yeah, 795-13,
0: you're ready for the job, over. You got that. Dispatch a bulletin. 69328, I am showing, Dickerson and Randolph, 0900, 134.06. 20 low is 35 4,012 ton, 37 feet in the foot of concrete from Baton, 86 from Shadow ER, key train, no other restrictions, PTC working. Chimop working is count day inspected, no detection, retentive effort, no addition in concrete. Correct, though?
1: That is correct, over. SR2, clear, Satilla River, north.

He's going to cut it in and come to you, Brandon.

0: I just checked the freeway down there.
1: JGM 210-13, over.
2: 210-13, answer, over.
1: Hey, on that line 11, I need you to add permission to operate switch AN676.8, over.
2: All right, on issue one number 71468, need to add line 11, permission to switch AN676.8, over.
1: That's correct. Just let me know when you got a line and lock them. Was correct, though.
3: Yes, sir.
1: All right, here we go. Thank you.
3: All right.
1: Thank you, Spencer. Yeah.
4: Okay. Milepost 606.00, no defect. Repeat, no defect. Total axles 400.
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2: Hey, Tower Y161, over.
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2: Let's pull that little choo-choo train out J3, park at J3, please.
1: Two. Why
2: didn't
1: you tell us that 2 minutes ago?
2: Well, I just got the information myself.
1: Uh-huh.
2: I'm usually the last one to know.
1: Yeah,
2: yeah, that's right.
1: Thing we arm the light and all that. Good stuff.
3: And I did forget about you got 644 and the 542. 644 went on duty at 8:30 and 542 just went on duty. And you look good with your light.
1: All right.

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I'm ahead about 4, 6327.

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All right, full car, 5327, no hose. 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

0: Whenever they call you,
1: 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Hey, Sally.

0: JD, dispatcher Jackson, Vanska.
1: I-143-12 outbound. Job brief and over.
0: I-143-12, I'm ready for that job brief, over.
1: It's I-143-12, crew on duty, shortened call. Time on duty, 0945 hours with the dispatcher bulletin 69381. Total 65 messages. We have the engine, the PSXT 5273 in the lead, and the PSXT 4580 in the trail, over 2,900 gallons on both of them. Total 42 cars, all low. 5,593 tons, 6,691 on length. 50 locomotive horsepower for the route. Not a key train, no restrictions, no work. TCC, CO, the gold cotton inspection at this point.
0: You said 42 cars, 42 loads, so?
1: Yes, sir, that is correct, 42.
0: All right, fellas, copy that. You got permission to park for me staying southbound to Location Race Junction.
1: Thank you, sir, here we go.
0: Thank you, JP's up.

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1: Yeah,

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1: 8th Tower.
0: So we started pulling in this 3 over here, this thing went in emergency direction. They got air back down on the bottom of it. Even to us way down here, about 20-something dollars.
1: 99% of the time, they don't. This would be that 1%. We'll get somebody to check it right now.
0: All right, brother.

0: that in, seat 44.
1: Seat 44, over.
0: No, the air went down, but we're going to reach in and close that angle because you're in a three-step.
1: Three-step is applied on 5327.
0: Got three-step. Bug, that's going to come out of your paycheck.
1: Cliff, service center.
2: Yes, sir. We're ready to make this move out west if you're ready for us, over.
0: Well, 544, we are in the clear. You can release three-step on the F3.
1: All right, release the three-step on the 644. And try to do it again and start swinging out the NWA.
0: Yeah, that's right.
1: Center, over. 542, y'all clear to go away.
2: Alright, clear to go away, thank you.
0: No, that's right.
2: Right, 8 hours.
0: 8 hours.
2: You're ready to come out the west here at the shop. You ready for us to get that wheel?
0: Yeah, 542, come on through the tunnel.
2: Okay, thank you. Six

Dave Gilbert.

0: Rapid. Yes, that is correct, over.
1: 647 to 989.
2: Yes, 647.
1: Yeah, we're about 65.

0: seen what you said about me on Facebook.
1: I was hoping it turns out like you do.
0: Oh, boy. Come on, give me 647 North Dimension Archery.
1: All right, three, here we go.
0: East Will Switch, you could be out, set it over somewhere, show everything back in three.

0: 45, ooh.
1: Yes, sir, go ahead.
0: Coming out just 3 doubling the 5, ooh.
1: All right, sir. I can't remember. You line yourself P12?
0: Yeah, we line P12.
1: All right, 12, 13, 3, you get what you need. DTI, Bobby Lee, when you get caught up, Northside, help 644, please, sir.
0: 644,
2: CSX locomotive shoving, in the clear, switches line. 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

down in Warren on 532. Then in 472. I got you below 4. You get down, go lazy. I'll say that to get down 5, 6, 7.

0: Down in one on 532.
1: Ten and four, 7-2.
0: I got you below 4. You get down and go leisure. Okay, there, take it down. 5-3-2-7. Down and in the clear, swinging on 5-3-2-7. Pop that count. All right, Mr. Buck, I'm going to holler at you just back to job, but I'm on pulling.

0: 10 and 1.
1: Hey, Tyler.
2: Hey, brother, you probably told me what's going on. You going to take me out to Freight Lee, is that right, brother?
1: Yes, sir. 12, 13 Freight Lee lined up. Get what you mean.
2: All right, copy that. 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I just want to make sure I had it right in my mind.
1: All right, sir.
0: Ride and clear, 15, 750.

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1: I-143, clear story, track 2, single main, southbound, 6273 out.
2: I'm ready for that job, Repo.
3: All right, brother. M-644-13, crew is on duty at 0830. It's going to be Madison Power. Got dispatcher's bulletin number 69289. Total of 5-4 messages. We got three locomotives today. A 5327, a 798, and a 154. The 154 is our DP today. We all got 4,000 gallons or more in each engine. Counting days are good. That's sitting up on the engine. We're showing 13,478 tons, 11,941 feet, 72 loaded cars, 120 empty cars. Supposed to be good for tons, not the key train, no work to perform en route. PCC's going to be up, Chris's up. I don't know if I missed anything on that. Other than that, we are currently doubling our train together. And once we double it, we're going to pull out and let them arm the light.
2: Copy that, fellas. We'll get you a signal off the freight lead as soon as this 647 clears.
3: I'd rather copy that. If I want to be 100% solid and ready to go with all members of county phone ahead, I'll let you know.
2: Sounds great. All right, guys. Thank you. JD's up.
3: So M-644-13. Look, I'm back with you on the 5327. He said he got to get one by me before he can light me up out there, but I'll go as far as I can.

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0: Y'all turn here by the Alamo for your work warrant elevator.
1: You said just stop there by 8th hour and run over and get the work order?
0: Yes, sir. 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
1: All right, we'll do. Thank you. 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

I need one section. All right, the three-step is fly 5327. Let me get it picked up right fast. All right, she's picked up.

0: 542 to that AE tower.
1: Yes, sir.
0: Did you get the car number 4 throughout that order?
1: DOWX 744-62.
0: DOWX 744-62. Thank you, sir.
1: Thank you. It's about 10, probably 20 vehicles, like roughly.
0: All right, 20 deep on track 9, just sitting over there at Z09.
1: Yes, sir, please.
0: Yes, sir, not a problem.

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1: Yes, sir, go ahead.
0: 10-4, come out as 3.
1: Yeah, man, come on out of 3 through the tunnel.
0: Coming out of 3 through the tunnel.

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0: I-198-12, okay.
1: I got boats number 69178, 0740 for Garcia and DM Dunn. We got 61 loads, one empty. We got 8576 on the tons, 9945 on the feet. Radio blast off, no defects, enough traffic for to make it to Savannah. And also plenty of fuel. Got close to 2,000 on each unit. Shy of 2,000. Ready to go, all head in power.
0: Iowa 9812, first part, we stay in southbound, single case, Rice Junction.
1: All right. Communication, southbound, thank you.
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3: I'm up here between the emergency crossing and the car inspector's crossing. You want me to wait on you? You want me to pull and let you catch up out there around Nickel Street or something? All right, standing by. Releasing the three-step.
4: I-19812,
2: give that JD a shout. He's got to give you a crossing on the Brunswick servo.
4: JD, give him a call, okay.
2: Yeah, the sit still, Spectra, JD, Spectra.
1: All right, 7.

0: that.
1: Inspect that M644, over.
2: M644, expect to go ahead.
1: I was just letting you know, if you turn around, I'm right here behind you, sitting right here just crossing. I'm going to get you on the robot right here and then get your class 3 and arm cuffs over when you go to the pool.
2: All right, brother, I'm waiting on the conductor right now. He said that brake slip was on that west end of that cut, so we did get that slip for that other half. All right, we're pretty safe. As soon as he gets up here, I'll start pulling and talk to you on 2290.
0: Yeah, guys, got a false partial for you. Can give me that milepost.
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0: Hi, fellas, EC1 is 71583. 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Again, automatic grade crossing warning device malfunction at Kelly Street. That's Kelly Street Road Crossing. That's at milepost AO601.3. That's a 601.3. All tracks, no flagger. 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
3: 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CSXT 7269, CM9, 6B, false partial activation. Counter automatic grade crossing warning device malfunction at Kelly Street Road Crossing at the AO601.3 on all tracks. Flag or no?
0: Hey guys, hold on right now. I just got a phone call. It may be someone annoying that. Give me 1 second. I'll be right back with you.

0: I-198, you on here, over? Katie, Special Jacksonville, I-198-12, over. Katie, Special, I-198. Yeah, guys, false partial 608.3, 71583 is okay and effective 1109, 1109 DSB.
1: 71583,
0: 1109
1: DSB.
0: That's correct.
1: Thank you.
0: Katie's out.
2: Sure. Got room, that'll be fine.
3: All right, going to channel 12.

0: 738, y'all getting close?
1: Yes, sir, we done. I know that train is pulling out ahead of us. Yeah, we done. Can we follow him out when he leaves?
0: Yeah, let's get everybody out of here. Come on.
1: All right, here we go. We'll follow him out.

0: That's 1417 in the CSX 253. Point of sale, medium clear. Freight lead. No problem. 340, tower to over.
1: Over.
0: Yes, sir. We play around, pulling on out here and get this fast 3 and we gonna be gone.
1: All right. Y'all have a fantastic day.
0: All right. We'll see you tomorrow.

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1: I-19812.
0: You guys, that crossing is good. Good. So that EC1 number 71583 for I-19812, CSX T7269, done. You should have DC1 canceled in its entirety, 1119 DSB.
2: All
0: right, 71583, 6B canceled in its entirety, 1119 DSB. That's correct, folks. Thank you. 4, 5, 2, 3, 4.
3: Tower.
2: Hey, Tower 542, you ready for us to start moving over?
3: You got 738 pulling over beside you out of F1. A little short train, get him out of the way, and then it's all yours.
2: All right, that's him. Thank you.

0: Sergeant Jacks with Asker.
1: Hey, L-738, we are leaving behind this train. We're following the train leaving out right now. And we got a word, premium. We got 10 cars off. But those three cars are about 60-something deep. They're up.
2: All right, 738, you're going to be departing after 644. I'll stack you in there. You said you're going to work set off three at premium?
1: Yeah, that's right. It's they're not together, but they're within three apart. It may take 30 minutes right there.
2: All right, that's what I was thinking, 30, 40 minutes. All right, yeah, we'll get you out, and then we'll take a look at it when we get up that way, and we're scared from there.
1: All right, thanks,
2: folks. JD's out.
1: All right, 738 out.

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1: I'm 644-13, yo.
0: 644-13, come in, yo.
1: Got plus 69289, Madison Power.
0: All right,
1: that's 644, we
0: got on there, JD. All right, guys, I understand everybody's on board, you're the partner.
1: All right, we gone. Thanks,
0: JD's gone.

0: All right, M5 42, HIO.
1: Yes, sir, go ahead.
0: We ready to start. Are you ready for us, over?
1: I am ready, yes, sir.
0: All right, here we go. M5 42, engineers conductor, over. Engineers to the conductor, 542, over.

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1: M45313 loaded up south end of J3, ready to talk about it, though.
0: M45313 got posted to 69489. Edwards and Harder for 1115. You got 2 inches 935843, 44 loads, 49 inches, 7361 tons, 3604 feet. Got enough horsepower to get the ball on, no detection, which I've ever not a key train, no restrictions, PDC working. Trouble in this county, expected all head and power, no detection here, and ball on, correct, over.
1: All information is correct. Lead engine 935, 3600 gallons, followed by CSX 843, 1800 gallons, head and power, over.
0: What was it? How many gallons in the first engine, over?
1: 3600, 3600.
0: You got 2 inches, 3600 and 1800 gallons, correct, over.
1: Yes, sir, that information is correct, over.
0: Y'all ready to leave, over?
1: Yes, sir. South end of J3 ready to go when you can take us, so.
0: Here we go. Thank you, over.
1: I thank you, Robert. Here we go.
0: All right, dispatcher up. CSXJ answered, over.

15 switches are good. Shoving 15 to a stop, 750 to the locomotive. Clear, Jason, try it. You copy that, over? All right, moving on the 750 to the locomotive.

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0: 647, over.
1: 647.
0: All right, West End Derailer will be down, bringing in the 73, couple up, and knock down that DP for me.
1: All right, Derailer coming down, going to 73, couple up, knocking down the DP.

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4: Yeah, just peanut.
3: All right, sounds good. Check it out.
4: That's a DP out here.

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Right.

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1: 5190-13-06-D-6502. Me approach, freight lead. Fisher Hill Subdivision, number one track, northbound out.
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All right, Jason Trout, y'all are clear. 750, good switches shoving to you. Set 5, coming to you on the 750.

Tower in 514, over. Give me a 542. 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

CSX detector, milepost 591.5, no defects, repeat, no defects, total axle 360, detector out.

0: 542. 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
1: All right, confirmed. 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

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Lang, in Pearsonsburg, northbound out.

0: 542 conductor to A tower. 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
1: Yes, sir. Come on, Major.
0: Yes, sir.

0: 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You are riding in the clear, 750 moving.
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1: 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Reach them out of West End, head around over the train.
0: Yeah, sure. Why not?

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1: VHL, we got
0: VSX. 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

0: All right, 750. I'll be clear off. 33 set. Be up and riding. Get ahead when you can.
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1: Three more.

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0: 72, 750 over.
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0: 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I really don't need it, but I'm going to go ahead and get three steps. 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
1: All right. Three steps is a fine on 750.

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0: Gonna take down the signal north in Braganza for now since you stopped out.
1: That is correct. We are stopped. You can take down the signal north in Braganza. We are stopped out. 453.
0: All right. Thank you, dispatcher.

0: Tower and 515. 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
0: 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They're still working your train, still working 542's train, and y'all tangled up together over there.
1: Why are we here?
0: I don't know.
1: I'm glad someone else doesn't, man.

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0: All right, permission out of one. 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Got you 4 on this 3416.
2: Yes. Here,
0: Jimmy is 09922. 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
3: 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Detector out.
0: 646, you clear to go with a 5. No, you get to that west end derail.
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1: That is right.
0: Come on, give me north connection R12. We'll set the DP out and show everything back in 12.
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0: Yes, sir. That is correct.
1: All right, here we go.

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0: We got 3 West End.

191. 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

Radio 6 to answer, over. Nothing at all found, correct, over?

0: 691, over. Orlando. All right, that West End derail is down. Bring them on in, the 74 track, couple up to that 6512.
1: All right, coming in, 74, looking at.

0: Exacto.
1: So you can't get it released? And which unit is that on?
0: In 65, the 6347.

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1: Go ahead, sir, sir.
0: Hey, we're running 6-5 going out west-west 10. Now, they got that brake valve showing off.
1: Ready to go out west?

0: there, Sacramento 76.
1: For the six, y'all are in the clear to go west. Let me know when you get to the three rail, watch out for the Y-161 headed out also.
2: I'll be looking out for the clear to go west.

0: 646 West End Derailer is down.
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0: Tempo.
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1: 646 to 8,000.
3: Go ahead, 646.
1: Yeah,
3: it's fine.
1: We have a problem with the brake. They got it.
3: Oh, I didn't hear you, Nick.
1: Ready to come out of that west end. We delayed a little bit. We was waiting on, working on the brake on it.
3: Understood. Come on out, sir.
1: Right, Mr. Snyder.
2: Pin flag, 3-step is released. 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
0: Appreciate you.
2: Dispatcher M453-13, over.
3: 453-13, over.
2: Let me know when conductor gets on, over.
3: Yes, sir, you got it. Let you know when the conductor gets on board, over.
2: All right, dispatcher up.

0: Mile an Hour on the 17. Yes, sir. One more time, where would you like for me to pick up your GPS between what you call over?
1: 29 and 5 and 96.
0: No. Around 160 for the 542, isn't it, over?
1: 542, that's you asking about the DP?
0: Yep, that's correct.
1: That goes on F6, double 96, DP on 6.
0: Okay, where will we pick it up when we get?
1: Italian 806.
0: Yes, sir. You ready for us to come out of 12 and I guess the 50 DP on 11, maybe?
1: Yes, sir. All that, come on.
0: All that, come on. 20, 7, 50.

4 mile an hour on that 30-34. 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

0: 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Y'all, yeah, can those already head south over?
1: Three seven supply 7.
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2: Extra PTI, west end of R-12. 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
0: 3.
1: 2 more, 30-34. 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

0: still outside the protocol?
1: Now, let me get them draw down tight, and I'll give it to you in a second.
0: All right.
1: You got 3 of 10 flags. I think C 30, 34.

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They were 453-13, though. I just for info, Chief says y'all will go to the hotel tonight.

0: 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Getting off at 9 switch, is that correct, over?
1: Please, 3, clear of all sides. 96, 7, 4.
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0: come in and certify the false true stuff?
1: 10 and 9. That's it.
2: Let me get a couple more seconds on that. All right, there you go. That's a good test. You got 37 flies. It's XB3034.
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0: Jay Spencer here, I'm calling it over. Jay Spencer, DM heading it over. Let's know Alpha 42 is coming, folks, and over. Mike Spencer out.
1: This switch is good for 20 UR on the ground, this time 757. Conductors on the ground, moving 757.

0: That's right, sir. 2 times, 2 down. Final one, you ready? Go ahead, 7-6-2. Looking good for another 20 cars. That's 2-0.
1: 20 cars.
2: Hey, Tower.
0: Still on the front row, we need to get ahead of a few more cars.
2: Now you're good.
0: You good, sir, back to the left?
2: 8-0-6, I'm back to row 11.
0: Alright. Still by ourselves up the line.
3: 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Coming back, 10, 30, 30.
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1: 3.
0: Primo, 30, 30, 30. 2-0. 2-0. 2-0. 2-0. 2-0. 2-0. 2-0. 2-0. 2-0. 2-0. 2-0. 2-0. 2-0. 2-0. 2-0. 2-0. 2-0. 2-0. 2-0. 2-0. 2-0. 2-0. 2-0. 2-0. 2-0. 2-0. 2-0. 2-0. 2-0. 2-0. 2-0. 2-0. 2-0. 2-0. 2-0. 2-0. 2-0. 2-0. 2-0. 2-0. 2-0. 2-0. 2-0. 2-0. 2-0. 2-0. 2-0. 2-0. 2-0. 2-0. 2-0. 2-0. 2-0. 2-0. 2-0. 2-0. 2-0. 2-0. 2-0. 2-0. 2-0. 2-0. 2-0. 2-0. 2-0. 2-0. 2-0. 2-0. 2-0. 2-0. 2-0. 2-0. 2-0.

0: 3, 2, 1, and good. 750. 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
1: Stretch and 750.
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1: Tunnel.
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2: Alright, getting the interleach and three step on the 750. 542 HI.
0: Yes, sir. Go ahead, 542.
2: Ready to pull 9, come back to the DP and 10, and then go from there.
0: Come on.
2: Coming.

0: come on across and take a right there, PTF. 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You got 3-6 and DP set out.
1: PTI, take a right, right there, and then immediate left. And you go follow it all the way down to get to Barry B. Conductor leaving his arm, Dutch.

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0: MA-06, Greer, you say you're ready to pull out.
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1: 12, 13 freight lead, thank you, sir. In the clear on the 750 on the 542, over. Come in there, engineer, conductor 542 on the 750, over. You guys in the clear, we're ready to pull, over. Pulling on the 750 CSX locomotive.

0: Clear, Lacey 3, coming back on the 30-34. Say behind me now.
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1: Hit 10 up and riding on the 750. 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

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Try it. 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
2: Okay.

Service center calling Y-161, over. Hey, when y'all come through the derailleur, this hole up right there, I got a little movement going out front. And once it get done, I'm going to have y'all come up in the 74 track to the derailleur. Just hold up by the fuel tank lead.

back with you, 750 locomotive over. 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
1: that is good, then you got 37 reapply, 30-34.
0: My 37 clear, we're all up line on the bottom, here, 30-34.

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0: 10-4-9, coming by Satilla. Got 181. Four engines, three on the head, and a DP-93D.
2: 34, put the line clear of all trains up riding on the bottom. Going back about 8-8-0.
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1: is the leader. All right, thank you.
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0: Power PTC 2, kind of everything good. Everybody loaded up. No working routes, right?
1: That's right.
0: Shall I go for a milepost? We're going to make a mad dash all the way up to the siding of Boston. It'll be 649 there, over.
1: Boston. I'll just tell you
0: about it. And I can't hear a word you're saying. What was that, over?
2: You hear this one better?
0: Yeah, that's a lot better.
2: Let me get a conductor on the end. I'm just pulling out here to clear the yard. And let me get a stop and I'll get some traction on it.
0: All right. Sounds good.
2: We got everything done. We're ready to go pretty much.
0: Everything good. Just take a minute, Dash. Gonna need you to run like a wind today, Mr. Gerard, because, going all the way up to Boston to beat that 649. They're on duty right now.
2: We can do it. We can do our best.
0: So that's fair for them making y'all wait there in DuPont for them to finish their work in Thomasville and then work around Austin.
2: Sounds good to me. They had to work out good. They got work doing Thomasville?
0: Yeah, not a whole lot more, though. They're going to be picking up and ready to leave here in just a little bit. But the only other move would be for y'all to wait at DuPont or Naylor.
3: That boys are 75, lock them down.
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5: 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Yeah, good afternoon, JD. 542, ready to drive brief, over.
4: Go ahead, 542.
5: Yeah, I'm 542-13, Ford and Davis on 11 o'clock. We're going to have bulletin number 69405 with 36 messages, 96 loads, 92 empties, 15,961 on tonnage, 11,860 on length, good on power, not a key train, PTC and TO both working, no working route, good on fuel, over.
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5: That's right. Just waiting on a brake test.
4: Waiting on a class 3?
5: That's right. We're pulling on them, but we're waiting on that class 3.
4: Okay, here we go. Signal indication whenever y'all get your class 3 done. Permission to pull from wherever it is that you're staying when you get that done.
5: Signal indication. You have a good day, brother.
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1: Here we go. 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
2: Yes, sir. Coming up to you, West End, we're at 3.

0: 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I got some movement up front, then I'll get you right on in. Just hold up at the derail.
1: All right, we can come up towards the derail.
2: Southbound, got 8 foot. Southbound, got 366.

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0: Bus in the parking lot. I'm going to tell them to stop at DP's emergency.

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1: Alright,
0: West 10 D-Rail is down. Bring them on in. Put them in 74 to the D-Rail.
1: Alright, 74 D-Rail, just an ECM break.
0: That's right. If you got DP, knock it down for me.
2: JD 802.

0: Line's clear, safe, upright, and looking 50. And the derail is down.
1: JD, I made a 212.
2: Go ahead, JD.
1: Y'all good with me getting this flight back at Haywood?
2: Yes, sir. I'm stopped waiting on those.
1: All right, thank you.
3: 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And 646-13 with the 5347, CR Davis. 918. Operate main track, north direction. From FAS Ruskin, Maine, to the NAS GNF Interlock, Maine. 1B. Operate main to the siding, north direction. From the FAS NF Interlock in Maine, to switch north end of Boston siding. 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Over.
0: Got to stop DP in the emergency truck, all right, with you.
3: All correct there at 1428, that's your SAM, over. Here we go. Okay, yeah.

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1: JD 542.

0: fuori dal sistema.
1: Five 14 conductor. Sir, what's he going to make a move on that F-8 and pull it up? There's going to be a mechanical manager there beside you. He's going to give you a ride down. He's going to make, be making a standing cut and repairing a knuckle about 70-some cars deep in your train.
2: By 14, that car is the battle they're going to tear the knuckle in, so maybe we won't have to set it out.
3: All right, the repair is going to be our bad order.
2: That's right.

0: 949 to HR. I believe we're about to own the merch truck. You call approach, I am sir.
1: Now 37 on 409.
0: I 37 on the 409. I can't remember what I did.

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1: 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We're closing our angle call right now.

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1: JD, 542 JD, through with the class 3 headed your way, over.
2: Class 3 is done, headed my way. Signal indication.
1: Thank you, sir. Have a good day.
2: 2 JD out.
0: I got him. Jose and Cox closed. Give me slack. Release my 3 and clear. Now, we'll close them up here. Y'all, cut them back in up there. We'll close them back here as well as coming.
3: Yeah, I'm ready to pull ahead whenever y'all click.
0: Mac, you need slack or what? Yeah, release my 3. I'm clear. I need slack on that pin, 409 on the head.
3: I understand. Everybody clear? Releasing that 3-step, little slack.

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0: Is that Wild 161? Come on.
1: Go ahead.
0: Come on, RTN, T-I-N.
1: Not RTN. I had to wait for him to get to the other end and end it.
0: Yeah, I forgot.
2: Now, I've already ended. You can do whatever you want to do. We are no longer linked.
1: Okay. All right.
3: Clear back in 6. 385.

0: that's what I was saying. I blocked the angle cock on the engine on the leader, cut it out, so we ain't linked no more.
1: All right, good deal.
0: Yes, sir.
2: Bye.

0: Oh, no, they just...
1: South Florida.
0: Yeah, we get to the bomb this 11 mile. You get the old shop to roll out the red carpet, we'll squeeze them in there.
1: Here we go.
0: Thank you, sir.
1: Thank you, sir. Lined out 11 at wheel.
0: All right, lined out 11. Here we go.
2: I'll stand back one or two, please.

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1: Just a second. On the phone, 9-4-4. Now clear 3.

0: Back and back again.
1: Kill me. Here we go.
2: All right, up there, I got the fan in hand. Let's put some out of
1: them. All right, here.
3: All right, 385, at least 3 steps, track, look at that, one right there.
4: All right.
5: An officer check.

0: 290, here's the Spurs. 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
1: They say which way they want you?
0: No, he said, I guess they're swapping out right now. Let's wait for that, 542 to get out.
1: Yeah, okay. All right, I'll give you the first one. I'll get with them, see which way they want you. If Matt's leaving, you might go straight in, but if Matt's giving you directions, he might swing and show.
0: Yeah, he's already off by now. It's Friday.
1: Yeah, we know how he likes a swing and shove. Okay, all right, I'll get with them and see how they want you. JD.
2: M49, sir, sir.
3: Go ahead, Earl.
2: Got three of them at the west gate.
3: All right, go 65 track, clear up, tie down the eastmost.
2: 65, tie down the eastmost. So those two bottoms need cues, and I'm sure you're probably aware of them.
3: That's right. Thanks, sir.
2: Yes, sir.

Flower 9013, 0 360 6502, approach. Plane, Pierce Bird at number one, Pierce Trail. Southbound, out.

0: Your Bowling on the field 6743 south. Your wind level maintenance.
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0: Oh. That's not even good, man.

0: Wow, 9013 on the CSXT 6502. Stop on the main line, Rice Junction. Number one track.
1: Hi, Paul. Silver Leaf 3385, get in here. Two to the time. Grab that brake for me, you'll make that better. Alright, thank you. Reset.
2: Approach Haywood, track 1, I have 25,
1: 12. No, just the bottom motor. You'll have to have one in service center.

0: Sorry, PTO. But IO-25 crew step out to you at the service center and out the car as well, please.
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SSHD 6502, stopped on the main line at Rice Junction, number one truck. 8 days.

0: Atel.
1: Atel.
0: Yes, sir. We're coming past the East End derailing now.
1: 584, permission out the East End, permission over to South Side. When you get over there, not showing as a bad order, but they're going to bad order it if determining it, the brakes will set on it. Give me a second here, I'm trying to find it on your work order.
2: Step on the 385.
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1: 584, line 88 on your work order there. It'd be a PMRX
0: 48326.
1: That car number, we'll have to verify that the brakes set and release on it.
0: Okay.
1: If they don't, then we'll set it out in the local yard right there, LO9L10. But if as long as the brakes are good on it, then it'll be good to ride.
0: All right, I understand.

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0: 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Clear. Keep going.
1: Sorry, turn to Wild 19. What y'all coming back with?
2: 28 smash.
0: I appreciate
2: the signal. Wild 19, 13 on CSXT 6502. Out of street in garage direction. Number one into the yard. 7 out.
0: 542 yellow good, got them all on the street set.
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0: I appreciate y'all good day. Y'all do the same. You and that qualifier have more clout than to get on a 542.
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1: Yeah, somewhere in the first 15, they real loud, I guess. 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
0: Okay, all right, appreciate it.

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0: 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Sounds good right here.
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2: Bradley. All right, we got a little bit of a light. 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
3: Ain't no big wreck.

0: 20 time and folks slow hemisphere, but TSA 7-3 southbound.
1: 542, 13, south of the MV 604, checking brakes, northbound.

0: CFX detector, milepost 591.5. 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
1: 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All 25, calling the tower, over.
2: Line 0 2 7 2 6 0 25, crew should be in there. Car as well for you.
1: 4 mile 0 7 2 6. 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Car as well.

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1: Scotch on the phone.
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0: Yeah, 2 coming to East Way.
1: 3 right turn, over.
0: Stop there, 3 right turn.
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0: Yeah, we're coming up. I guess, can I just say, hey, we're ready to swing. Check out that car. Check out that car where I'm at to swing up.
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0: Yeah, we still gonna need that work order.
2: 15 TIN 76.
3: 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AN 576.6. AM 491.12. CSX D3336, Rodriguez, Circle Line 6B, 6B reads false partial activation. Now, automatic grade crossing warning device malfunction. This is at 9th Avenue. That's 9th Avenue Road Crossing, milepost AN 587.0. One all tracks flagger, now over.

That is correct. Appreciate it. Jay Dispatcher, Jackson Mountain.

0: 7262. 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Jason Pratt, clear. This is line for your movement. When you get right, show back my way. Let's make it. Maybe about 15 and 15. 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
1: 15, no couple.
0: Right, 15 on the couple.
1: 15, and we are going to couple.
0: That's right, over.
1: All right, we got it.

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1: Get that 514, you want me to head to the head end or come get that work order?
2: I got my hump van driving out of there. 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
0: Give me three votes in a bump now, three.
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0: 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Half of that. Two. One more again. That's good. That's on 12 R 72, 62.
1: Gotcha.

0: 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Clear north and south and Homestead. Bye-bye.
1: Dispatch 7262. 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
0: Tell you what, that 7662, scratch that, just all over again. 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
1: Unit 10 MOCIA, and I'll be down in 9.

0: 9.2, give me a sign and a half. Half of it. Be about 15 more feet. Another 10 foot. Five feet. That's good. These steps on the field are...
1: Thank you.

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1: 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He was losing my 3-7. He called that.
0: Which 3-7, 7-2-6? 584-8-South.

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3: All right, here. All milk showing 66.
2: That's it. Whenever we get that message, we open.
1: A-Tower.
0: Yes, sir. 9,000 feet stopping over here at Brunswick Junction.
1: Be a few minutes. I'll watch one by, then I got to get one in ahead of you.
2: Leo 48 now.
1: Leo 40 cars. Well, crew should be out here waiting for you.

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0: I've got a CSXT 3085. That was the number. It's going to be a 69546. That'll be 47 loads, 127 empty, 10,643 on the tonnage, 11,916 on the length. Plenty of power, plenty of speed, not a Q train. 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
1: Clear, y'all have space field. Make that clear, 3 at 1530,
2: carpet down. 1530,
1: but it's open the clipper, shut up.
2: Keep you in the ground,
1: pull to the
2: party, call. I'm going to see if you can hear me.

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1: IO 26, over.
2: We had a 25 come up on PTC trip out of the month, and we didn't have it on our orders, over.
1: Are you kidding me? You... Hold on. It ain't going to be on your orders. It'll be on your paperwork. I have a copy of it somewhere on my desk. It came out last week. You got a new bulletin that went out that changed the track speed. It was on a Jessup subdivision dated 2359 on September the 2nd, ANA 587.6, ANA 591.7. It's for both intermodal and freight. It's 25 mile an hour. It's on your subdivision bulletin, over.
2: All right, on subdivision bulletin. We're looking up now, over.
1: All right, yep. That's why that 25, it used to be, you could go a little bit faster, but now they downgraded everything a couple weeks ago.
2: All right, I understand.
1: You're like the fifth one.
2: Okay. All right, long as I ain't the first.
1: That's right.
2: All right, thank you.
1: That's right. All right, well, I know you're on days off and all that other good stuff, so hey.
2: All right, thank you.
1: Thank you. Jesus, that's Jacksonville. And by the way, have you guys been singing that Sesame Street song, One of These Things Ain't Like the Other, One of These Things Ain't Quite the Same? Because I see brown and gray on there, and then you got your fellow companion that doesn't have a color in his name, over.
2: Hey, he's messing us up.
1: That's my first Halloween joke out there, so you guys have a good one.
2: All right, thank you. You have a good one. I'll 26 out. 584, dispatcher.

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0: Helm 601 on the west end of 5. 804 is your leader. 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
1: That's right, ready to brief. Got bulletin 69733, Zipper and Lewis on duty 1435 with 56 loads, 82 empties. 9706 on the ton, 7365 on the link, two engines on the head, 4,700 gallons on both of them, PDC, trim ops working. Counter day's been done, no work, ready to go.
0: No defects, expected tractive effort. Did you say no work at McIntosh? So straight shot to Savannah is what you'd like, is that correct?
1: That's what we prefer.
0: Oh, that's a $50 word. All right, here we go, signal indication, over.
1: Signal indication, thank you.
0: Thank you, Jay, dispatcher, Jason.

0: 600 to 584.
1: 584.
0: 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Yes, sir. I was going to tell you, you're lying all the way to the light. Look, you've got 026. 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
1: All right, yeah, I've also got to ask you to go to the light. All right, we'll go to the light.

0: 10 there, loaded up, ready to go over information, over.
1: All right, go ahead, Willie.
0: I got Ed Phil and King on duty at 1515, bulletin 69822. Got two engines on the head, 7265 and a 55. DP is a 7088, 112 load, zero empties, 15474 on the ton, 6165 on the length. And, of course, that DP is out of fuel, so it's going to be isolated all the way to Pauling. The leader's got 1800 on it. The trailing engine's got 1,500, well, about 1,600. And this leader is one of biofuel. I don't think they can fuel, put any fuel in it at Baldwin, over.
1: You don't think they can fuel the leader at Baldwin, you said?
0: It's one of them biodiesel engines. Somebody told me, or unless they change things, they can't fuel it nowhere but Tampa.
1: Great. Time of day. Okay. Enough fuel to make Baltimore. We need to get fuel in some other ones. Enough power, and y'all are ready to go.
0: Yeah, we loaded up ready. That's about all the bad news I got for you.
1: I got you. All right, well, we'll wait on Iowa 26, and when he gets by you, y'all look for one.
0: All right, waiting on him here, Cardwell.
1: Thank you. I'll let my dad know y'all are ready. Looks like he's got one. Going to be coming out the yard too, so you might wait on one to pull across behind 26, but we'll get you going.
0: All right, appreciate it.

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See your approach. 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
0: 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He's going to need a ride here momentarily.
1: On the west end,
0: That's right, west end.
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0: Y'all see y'all got an extra car entering non-dangerous line 26.
1: Yeah, that's the one we were supposed to set out. It's just killing the train. They fixed it.
0: Okay, all right, they fixed the car. Good to go. All right, here we go. Julia.
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0: I was going to see if there's 7239.

two, we can switch them out and make them right on the head there, and you can set them out in Leo 9 when you go over there to get the head of your train. Yeah, we can right there on the tall leaf.

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1: CO 4010, O.
0: All right. Hey, there's a bus I put in there for you. Take back to Waycross, Operation 3951. And you guys have a good trip. And understand that DP needs to fuel.
1: That's correct, though.
0: All right, here we go. Take on attention to the dispatcher.
1: All right, here we go.

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0: I got you lined out of 6-602, hold clear, call lead until I get this power by.
1: Alright, 6-lead, 602, hold tighter, totally. Here we go.

0: Nanny.
1: Beta 2, we'll set that DP in 5 and shove it all back in 6.
2: DP in 5, back in 6. Did I clear at this time of?
1: We got about, say, 4 or 5 of them. It'll be a tight fit. We'll try to squeeze it all in there.
2: Okay, that's what I had. I was about 300 feet short on my counter. Taking ahead, 75, 64.

0: You want to switch them out right there? I'm a tunnel lead there, Tully. That'll be fine.
1: What? Yeah,
0: I'm
1: a tunnel lead. All right, good. Making them head out and then going and coming off with a V09 and with a rest chain and FO4.
0: Nice try in FO4.
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0: in there, right? Tower, what's some car numbers? I didn't get a track list. Fourth and eighth out on the track. Is that what it is?
1: Line four. Line eight. I can give you car numbers when you're ready there, call it.
0: All right, ready.
2: I'm 26 with agency of 3072 2039, got a clear. Heywood, track number two, all out.

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1: CO40-10, clear south, wake call, track 2. 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
2: So Joy come out with a headache, set 1 over, set 3 back at T10, that's at that other bad order, line 4 there, to the tunnel lead, and then you can grab it, drag it down T10.
0: Joy, clear south, wake call,
1: track. I appreciate it. Thing orders be shut down, it's out of fuel. Hang here on this channel, I'll let you know something about your train a little bit.
0: All right.
1: Thank you. Sure will set it up in, too.

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1: 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All right,

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1: Switch and lead R4, green route. Give me just a second, Dougie. I'm going to be right back with you. Hold on.
0: All right.
1: Strike two. Single main, all about.

0: 26, yeah, I got the right train with you.
1: Yeah, I was going to.
2: 3-3, Nagatik, standing by 3-1.

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0: All right, 7564, drop that 3. Cuts made, I'm on the ground, clear, get ahead.
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0: Alrighty.
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2: M802, you got T4 to B Tower.
1: I appreciate it, thank you.
2: Sir, I saw talking with him to see if I can get ahead of room for you.
1: Should be about enough, I think.
0: Yeah, I don't know.

0: Glenn coming through.
1: You got stepped on. You said I need to talk to B Tower.
2: No, sir. I was talking to B Tower to make sure I had that route for you.
1: Okay, good, dude. You got stepped on. Appreciate it. Bye-bye.

0: 1-6, with a distance of 2-3 miles. No descent. Clear signal, this is Jeff, I'm calling out.
1: You got him off.
2: All right, bottom move.

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0: I'll be right back with you. Good morning, you're clear. We got permission to make that move from the B tower whenever you're ready. Brandon, say you're getting ahead.
2: 601 back to 10.

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1: Line, you're in the ground clear. Coming back 12, a couple of you. Okay.

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0: Hey, they did say y'all that we're going to do these out of faster.
1: I appreciate it. Yeah, they got it out.
0: Absolutely.
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1: 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All right. 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

0: by burning on that DC field. 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Oh.
1: All right. 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
2: Not check 870. 802, conductor, you're good right there. 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
2: Okay,
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1: That's it. 491, mechanical power, crossover R8.
0: Alright, mechanical power R8, here we go. Oh, 491, 8 tower, we also got the high wire on the head.

0: Jay, dispatcher, Jacksonville, answering over. It's an OUC train, Bowling.
1: Over. 20, so I'll bring them back.
2: So you're clear at the bottom, watching the rear. Coming back 20, start now.
0: When that truck is parked for a minute, he's up there at Hardy Hill. Coming down to A line up. Fine, thank you. Change your stop.
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4: 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All right, there. 804, I'm up and riding with you lined up back to the tight now.

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1: 20, 75, 64. Gravity 511 clear, North Homestead, main track 6XT, 941 southbound up.

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2: That high wire just heads up. We're going to put it on H-19.
0: All right, H-19. Thank you.

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0: Have. Fifteen, 10, 5, good.
2: Limit approach limited. Astoria, main to one, north, CSAP, 30 poles, decked out.
1: Let's see if you look on the cameras. I believe I can get to track 5 to get to DP. I'm not real sure from looking out in the mirror.
0: Are you clear on the west end there?
1: Negative. I'm hanging out on the lead to the pump up.
0: If you want to, I got you lined out that east end. Just ease it back till you clear that west end, and I'll pick up a car or two off your the rear of the train there if need be.
1: I understand. Give me about 2 more cars there, Gilmore, out the east end.
0: 175, 2 close. 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
0: Yes, sir.
2: 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I'll be right back with you. All right.
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0: 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Get us back to the DP.
1: Yes, sir. 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I was going to bring them up. I'll leave you lined up.
0: All right, Jimbo, we're good. 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Okay. M585, 5
1: Brunswick Junction, stand by.
2: All right, pulling up to Brunswick Junction, standing by.

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1: All right, we'll be coming off ahead of these, leaving them there at the North 40 North Crossing.
0: That's right, you can leave them on T10 there, go down to FO4, and we'll double it out.
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0: Yes, this is Liz, PTI, coming in to the yard. 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
1: If you can, north side to help 601, please.
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1: Little baby train. All right, stand there by Brunel for just a moment. Let me see where I'm going to put you at.
5: All right, holding up at Brunel.

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0: to, you can come on out of that, 6 there. We'll get back to that DP in 5.
1: No, Sam, we got permission out of 6 back to DP in 5.
0: Yes, sir. Go ahead, 491.
2: Yeah, am I showing clear on the east end of the seat?
0: Yes, sir, you are.
2: I am clear. All right, and we'll cut away right out here.
0: Yeah, if you want to tie and test them there, we'll break away. I'll get you right here in just a moment. Put that high wide on H-19.
2: All right. All right, Ramon, you got three step 3330.

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0: 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We got 3 seconds.

0: 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Send the
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0: Right, get in here, 75-64, out of 6.

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0: 802 to tower, that's fine to get back 5 of.
1: Oh, I need a little more 802.
0: A little more, okay.
1: 802, just verify y'all dead here in about 5 minutes, correct?
0: Yes, sir, that is correct.
1: When you couple up 5, just shove it back in the clear there. I'll get Hoffler's come switch out with you, get that

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0: right down in the clear, walking with it on the hand.
1: Yes, you requested me to come to the north side. They're not here yet, correct?
2: It's that train right there on T10. They're going to be coming down to F4. He'll need a ride momentarily.
1: All right, I appreciate it. Thank you.
3: 4 on the hood, 75, 64.
0: All right, 4 times.
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0: 5-1-1, clear to Haywood, back 254, 85.
1: All right, yeah, that's a nice translation.

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0: MCO to Tyler.
1: Good MCO.
0: Yeah, what track are you humping?
1: Humping 3, 7 will be next, but if you got time to come over here, get to the Boulevard.

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Distress.

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0: 491, got you up at the west end there.
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0: X541, runway clear. Entry track 2 second minus 54, wait.
1: What's that second engine there, Ramon?

0: Saturday, M585.
1: Yes, sir. Looks like we got a light to come in if you're ready for us.
0: Hold up at Jenkins Street, talking to me.
1: All right, call you Jenkins.
2: Okay.

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0: Pit Tire 161.
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0: 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Just back on down T20 and take a ship hopper. They'll grab it from you. They're going to use that power to make a move.
1: I think that train's planned, eh?
2: That's 73 to couple.
1: 802, that's you at the west end?
2: One
1: 802, that's you at the west end?
3: Yeah, that's 161, dude.
1: What's he telling you? You going to use that power?
3: Thank you, Jeff Hoffman's going to.
1: They do understand that there's a train calling for a 2100 with that power, right?
3: Yeah, I guess they do.
1: Hot pitter patter, y'all get after it.
0: Disregard that 161 carried in.
4: Thank you.

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2: Is XM 585 approved, runs junction restricted second street, locomotive 941 southbound.

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1: Andy, y'all come to 74 track. I'll iron all this shit out in a minute.

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0: Pull up Carswell, 139 cars, 8700 feet, head inbound.
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1: Go ahead there, sir.
0: I'm 410 ready on the west end of 65 track. 3139 is your leader, DP.
1: Thank you, sir. 85 on the one South Park, left track 2000.

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1: No, we're going to have to get a car inspector. This hose is all ripped up on this bottom car that we just coupled up with here. Ripped going into the crimp to the hard line.
0: He stopped this guy because he headed back down to the bottom of the train. 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I'll get him to come back up to where you at.

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1: 139, 8th, 5th, 5th, 5th, 5th, 5th, 5th, 5th, 5th, 5th, 5th, 5th, 5th, 5th, 5th, 5th, 5th, 5th, 5th, 5th, 5th, 5th, 5th, 5th, 5th, 5th, 5th, 5th, 5th, 5th, 5th, 5th, 5th, 5th, 5th, 5th, 5th, 5th, 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5th, 5th, 5th, 5th, 5th, 5th, 5th, 5th, 5th, 5th, 5th, 5th, 5th, 5th, 5th, 5th,

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0: AM 410, eighth hour. You hear me, Argus?
1: We found him. Maybe talking to the hospital.

0: 10-4 Tennis. Right, short 8 Charles.
1: Go ahead, 410.
0: Yes, sir. The west end of shop gate from the camp mission come out here to that tunnel.
1: On up the west end, talk to me when y'all start making your way through the tunnel. I got the hopper swinging some cars down P10 here.
0: All right, south track 3139 clears it. D rails on dirt. Come on back here, get 20. I'm dropping about 8.
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1: 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Y'all have a good day.
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1: Alright, I'm assuming you want us to leave T12.
0: Yes, sir. We'll line T12.
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1: Yeah, y'all clear my left turn.

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1: I understand permission, thank you.

0: Yeah, yeah, this is Liz, PTI, where do you want me to meet you? Emergency in, I'm on the way.
1: Here's Miss Liz.

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Milepost 624.0. 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

0: Hotel. Y'all can come across the crossing there, 585.
1: Sorry, what's this?
0: 941 and 922.
1: That's correct.
0: Y'all bear with me, I got a lot going on about this minute.
1: Alright.
0: Shouldn't be very long.
1: Okay, alright, appreciate it.
0: He's holding up.

0: 4 around 10 or 11, that will ever do.
1: I got this 796 stuff. I'm gonna park it on H19. You want me to leave both of them out here for now and bring that dead one to you later on?
2: Probably gonna be best. I got the room for it.
1: We're just gonna pull them on H19, and when they come on duty, I'll come dig that bottom one off with them. Come in there, power the shop gate.
3: Alright.
1: Yeah, can y'all shove back right here to the D runner? Let me come by. I'm going to go on H19 with these.
3: All right.
0: Dave, did y'all see anything else floating around the yard right there that might concern me?
1: I hadn't heard nothing.
2: Hard to go by LMS nowadays. These ghost trains fall out the sky.

0: y'all shove back right here to the three runner. 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I'm gonna go on H 19 with these.
1: David, y'all see anything else floating around the yard right there that might concern me?
0: I hadn't heard nothing.
1: Hard to go by LMS nowadays. These ghost trains fall out the sky.

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1: I'm riding in clear, backing up clear 10, standing 4, 3139.
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0: 95. On the 65 track and ready to fill couple up. You'll be on that west end. The couple of like a 944 or something like that. Sir, should be running.
1: That bad?
0: Yeah.
1: Order first.
0: It's all in a strategy. There's a good one and two by them are coupled up in that track. They all may come up here in one move.
1: Hey.
0: They playing checkers. I play chess.
1: I don't doubt you.
0: Well, I'm sorry. 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Come on.
1: Sleep right here is about good, ain't it?

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1: Mile post. 585 Service Center, former Clear West End Bureau.
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0: 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You got the case. 804.
1: 607.
2: All right, I'm clear. Drop my 3. Need a little slack on the pin there, engine 804.

0: conductor to 804.
1: That'll do there, 804. I'm clear. Get ahead, Daryl. You good? You got it? I'm clear. Get ahead there. 804.
2: Talk to that driver. They keep calling you.
1: I'm busy doing this stuff here. I'll get with her in a minute.

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Stay open.

0: 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Got DC set up.
1: I'm in there, engine 804. I still need about 12 there. 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

0: 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There it is, flying through your pocket, back down T10.
1: Pocket, back down T10, thank you. All right, engine 804, I'm clear for on the ground. You get a stop, turn around, come on back here. 15 of them, for now, 1-5.
2: 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Detector, milepost 616.0.